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4: Keep the umbrella handy. It remains pretty unsettled for the next few days. Showers and storms are likely overnight tonight. We could have some pockets of heavy rain as well. Temperatures fall into the lower 60s. Plan for scattered showers and storms on Thursday. High temperatures will stay in the upper 60s. And then another round of showers and storms rolls in on Friday with high temperatures close to 70. I'm meteorologist Amy Wellmuth in the NCN Weather Center.
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5: Rain chances will continue for the rest of the work week. Showers and thunderstorms are likely tonight, and some of those storms could produce some heavy rain and some strong winds. Temperatures will fall into the lower 60s. We'll have showers and thunderstorms again on Thursday. Again, heavy rain is a possibility. Highs are in the upper 60s, and we'll still have scattered showers and storms Friday with highs near 70. I'm meteorologist Amy Wilmoth in the NCN Weather Center.
6: It's the Spruce Pine Moose Lodge Annual Car Show, Saturday, July 25th, from 10 until 3 at the Spruce Pine Moose Lodge, which is located at 149 Moose Lodge Drive, Spruce Pine. Registration 10 to 1. Judging on the vehicles begin at 2. There's a $20 entrance fee. There'll be food. There'll be all sorts of fun prizes, car show awards. Remember, all of the proceeds from the event will go to the Moose Charities. Come for the cars and stay for the fun. We'll be right back.

0: Crumbling Down, that's John Mellencamp. I'm Maria Danza. And all the football stadiums that were turned into soccer stadiums are now back to being football stadiums. And boy, it happened fast, especially Jerry Jones. He actually flew in a helicopter to take off the banner that was covering Jerry World, the logo at Jerry World, and said, football's back.
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speak of the puppeteers of love? Ah, that's all right. You don't need to know all the words to sing along. 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

0: Aerosmith and Crazy. Before that, we heard Stevie Nicks. I'm Maria Danza. Thanks for joining us. And Stevie Nicks made a list of rock's greatest front women. See if you agree with this top 10 on this list, okay? From 10 to 1. At number 10, Christine McVie, then Lita Ford, Pat Benatar, Grace Slick, Chrissy Hynde. The top 5, Joan Jett, Debbie Harry, Ann Wilson, Janis Joplin, and Stevie came in at number 1.
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1: ABC News, I'm Mike Dubosky. Just a few hours after Tropical Storm Bertha made landfall, rain and wind are lashing the southern coast of Louisiana. ABC's Victor Akendo is out in the storm.
2: And as we come this way, we can see how much water has made its way over from Lake Pontchartrain, now really flooding this area. The good news, this is probably as bad as it is going to get today. Louisiana's governor saying that the storm likely will not produce the type of rainfall or kind of wind event that it could have, but we're feeling the brunt of it right now.
1: The storm is weakening.

0: is the type of rainfall or kind of wind event that it could have, but we're feeling the brunt of it right now.
1: The storm is weakening.
0: Over from Lake Pontchartrain, now really flooding this area. The good news, this is probably as bad as it is going to get today. Louisiana's governor saying that the storm likely will not produce the type of rainfall or kind of wind event that it could have, but we're feeling the brunt of it right now.
1: The storm is weakening as well, but it is likely.
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5: Keep the umbrella handy. It remains pretty unsettled for the next few days. Showers and storms are likely overnight tonight. We could have some pockets of heavy rain as well. Temperatures fall into the lower 60s. Plan for scattered showers and storms on Thursday. High temperatures will stay in the upper 60s. And then another round of showers and storms rolls in on Friday with high temperatures close to 70. I'm meteorologist Amy Wellmuth in the NCN Weather Center.
4: Got a great big giveaway to tell you about coming up on Friday, July the 24th, 10 a.m. until 1 p.m., no early birds, please. And this is at the My Life Center, which is behind the QP over in Burnsville. 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

0: 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I'm Maria Danza, and I don't know if you like Cheez-Its, but I think they're delicious. 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They teamed up with a very big beer company, and they're going to be available nationwide while supplies last. So when they're gone, they're gone. 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
3: Rain chances will continue for the rest of the work week. Showers and thunderstorms are likely tonight, and some of those storms could produce some heavy rain and some strong winds. Temperatures will fall into the lower 60s. We'll have showers and thunderstorms again on Thursday. Again, heavy rain is a possibility. Highs are in the upper 60s, and we'll still have scattered showers and storms Friday with highs near 70. I'm meteorologist Amy Wilmoth in the NCN Weather Center.
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0: year, 1972. The location? Bellevue, Washington. A young woman named Ann Wilson formed a band with guitarist Roger Fisher and bassist Steve Fawson. 2 years later, her little sister Nancy joined. They named their band Heart. And the rest, as they say, is rock and roll history. Six top 10 albums, 20 hit singles, from Magic Man.
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0: The Beach Boys in Kokomo. I'm Maria Danza. Thanks so much for hanging out with us. And ESPN's got all these layoffs going on, but one guy is sticking around. Tim Tebow, not leaving anytime soon. He just agreed to a multi-year contract extension. So, I mean, good for him. Not so great for anybody else.
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0: The Rolling Stones and Miss You. I'm Maria Danza, and they are toasting their 15th official UK number one album with their newest Foreign Tongues. Now, since they have 15, that ties them with the Beatles. They also have 15 number ones in the UK. Only Robbie Williams has 16 number ones. And this is according to the UK official albums chart, which is 7 decades old, older than the Stones.
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1: ABC News, I'm Mike Dubusky. Storm surge is a major concern in southern Louisiana right now, where Tropical Storm Bertha made landfall earlier today about 40 miles outside New Orleans, where we find ABC's Victor Akendo.
2: Some areas might see 6 inches of rain. That could lead to flooding, likely see some thunderstorms. 1 to 4 feet of storm surge is possible. We met residents preparing to secure their homes, loading up with sandbags. They have been through their share of storms here in New Orleans. They tell me they would rather be prepared than caught off guard.
1: Explosions in Iran tonight as the U.S. military launches its 12th round of strikes on the region in as many days. Earlier today, President Trump attended the dignified transfer of the 4 U.S. service members killed in the Middle East last week. And an autopsy commissioned by the family of Nolan Wells, the teenager who went missing on the 4th of July after visiting a barrier island in Mississippi, has come back undetermined. This is ABC News. A trial date has been set for former Venezuelan leader Nicolas Maduro, June 1st, 2027. In California, lawyers wrap up day two of preliminary hearings for the musician David in Los Angeles, who stands accused of murdering and dismembering a 14-year-old girl last year. ABC's Alex Stone has the latest.
3: On the witness stand on day two of the hearing, David Burke's financial manager and a finance employee of the record company that signed Burke are testifying. Prosecutors are trying to establish that Burke had a huge financial motive to protect his career and that he killed 14-year-old Celeste Rivas to prevent her from exposing their sexual relationship and impacting that career. On Tuesday, prosecutors showed gruesome photos of the crime scene as they try to prove to the judge there's enough evidence to move to trial. Alex Stone, ABC News, Los Angeles.
1: And Charles Gaines, the author of Pumping Iron, has died at 84. Mike Dubusky, ABC News.
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8: Keep the umbrella handy. It remains pretty unsettled for the next few days. Showers and storms are likely overnight tonight. We could have some pockets of heavy rain as well. Temperatures fall into the lower 60s. Plan for scattered showers and storms on Thursday. High temperatures will stay in the upper 60s. And then another round of showers and storms rolls in on Friday with high temperatures close to 70. I'm meteorologist Amy Wellmuth in the NCN Weather Center.
6: It's the Spruce Pine Moose Lodge Annual Car Show, Saturday, July 25th, from 10 until 3 at the Spruce Pine Moose Lodge, which is located at 149 Moose Lodge Drive, Spruce Pine. 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

0: Loving every minute of it. That is Loverboy. We heard Frankie Goes to Hollywood and Pink Floyd before that. I'm Maria Danza. And if you know somebody who loves Pink Floyd and loves to read books, there's two Pink Floyd books coming out next month. One of them is coming out on August 18th. It's called Pink Floyd, Mind Over Matter, The Images of Pink Floyd, about all their really cool artwork. And then another one is coming out on August 25th. And this one is called Pink Floyd, 60 Years. This is from Allison James, and it's about their, 60-year career. 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
1: Rain chances will continue for the rest of the work week. Showers and thunderstorms are likely tonight, and some of those storms could produce some heavy rain and some strong winds. Temperatures will fall into the lower 60s. We'll have showers and thunderstorms again on Thursday. Again, heavy rain is a possibility. Highs are in the upper 60s, and we'll still have scattered showers and storms Friday with highs near 70. I'm meteorologist Amy Wilmoth in the NCN Weather Center.
2: Got a great big giveaway to tell you about coming up on Friday, July the 24th, 10 a.m. until 1 p.m., no early birds, please. And this is at the My Life Center, which is behind the QP over in Burnsville. The address is 112 Mercy Street. 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So stop by on Friday the 24th between 10 and 1 at the My Life Center and check it out.

0: Gosling calls the La La hand. Well, now the new poster has his hand pointing upwards, kind of like Emma Stone's is. A little tweak. 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He finally got it fixed.
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0: Elton John, Don't Let the Sun Go Down on Me. I'm Maria Danza, and he wants fans to know that his upcoming shows in Mexico won't just be him walking down that same old yellow brick road. You know, he's going to perform two shows in Mexico City in October because he couldn't do it during his farewell Yellow Brick Road tour. So he said, don't expect what everybody else has seen over the, you know, over the years. This one's going to be very special, a one-of-a-kind set that I've curated exclusively for my Mexico fans. Interesting.
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1: ABC News, I'm Mike Dubusky. Storm surge and dangerous rip currents are the big concerns for residents in southern Louisiana tonight after Tropical Storm Bertha made landfall hours ago. The House of Representatives passing the Stop Insider Trading Act today, which bars members of Congress from trading individual stocks. Lawmakers also approving a budget resolution that would fund defense, intelligence, farm aid, and parts of the President's Save America Act. House Speaker Mike Johnson says he's confident it will help with the GOP's chances in the midterms.
2: We're increasingly confident that we will hold and grow this majority in the House. We must, because you're seeing a demonstration of the two sides, the divergent views for America. We had been saying that this was an election that was shaping up as a contest between common sense and crazy. And now it is literally, in many sectors around the country, common sense versus communism.
1: And another round of American strikes on Iranian targets right now. This is ABC News. Chicken chain Chick-fil-A says it recently was hit with a cyber attack, which disclosed some customers' personal data briefly. ABC's Michelle Franzen has more.
3: Chick-fil-A says the recent cyber attack in June likely exposed personal information of its loyalty account holders. The fast food restaurant sent a letter to customers saying it identified suspicious login activity to certain accounts on July 13th. After an investigation, Chick-fil-A found that some data had been briefly compromised, including names, email, and phone information, along with the last four digits of some credit cards. The company says it took immediate security measures, including forced logouts and wiping stored payment methods. Michelle Franzen, ABC News.
1: Police in Madison, Wisconsin are investigating a fatal officer-involved shooting that occurred earlier today after a man reportedly injured an officer with a knife while resisting arrest. One other officer was also injured in the incident. Mike Dubusky, ABC News.
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7: Keep the umbrella handy. It remains pretty unsettled for the next few days. Showers and storms are likely overnight tonight. We could have some pockets of heavy rain as well. Temperatures fall into the lower 60s. Plan for scattered showers and storms on Thursday. High temperatures will stay in the upper 60s. And then another round of showers and storms rolls in on Friday with high temperatures close to 70. I'm meteorologist Amy Wellmuth in the NCN Weather Center.
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I'm Maria Danza. And why is Kevin Hart mad at LeBron James? I'm going to tell you coming up right now. It's the Rolling Stones. It's only rock and roll, but I like it.

0: Ordinary World, that's Duran Duran. I'm Maria Danza, and Kevin Hart says he's really upset with LeBron James, and it has nothing to do with basketball. It has to do with golf. Apparently, they are golfing buddies, and since he's not going to be in L.A. anymore, he's not going to be hanging around Hollywood, he's like, who am I supposed to play golf with now? This is really ruining my golf game. LeBron James is so selfish. 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
3: Highs are in the upper 60s, and we'll still have scattered showers and storms Friday with highs near 70. I'm meteorologist Amy Wilmoth in the NCN Weather Center.
4: 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Judging on the vehicles begin at 2. 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There'll be food. There'll be all sorts of fun prizes, car show awards. Remember, all of the proceeds from the event will go to the Moose Charities. Come for the cars and stay for the fun.

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Everybody wants. 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Here's Billy Squire. Everybody wants you.

0: year, 1972. The location? Bellevue, Washington. A young woman named Ann Wilson formed a band with guitarist Roger Fisher and bassist Steve Fawson. 2 years later, her little sister Nancy joined. They named their band Heart. And the rest, as they say, is rock and roll history. Six top 10 albums, 20 hit singles, from Magic Man,
1: I'm a magic man,
0: to Barracuda.
1: Barracuda.
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0: 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Before that, we heard Cheap Trick, and they just added more dates to their All Washed Up tour. They're touring in support of their 21st album, All Washed Up, which came out in November of 2025, and they just added more dates through November now. 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

0: Baby, hold on. That's Eddie Money. I'm Maria Danza, and I love Chinese food. I really do, you know. 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We crack it open and read our fortunes. And mine said, joy and happiness will come to you one day. One day? That's all I get?
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1: ABC News, I'm Mike Dubusky. It's a night of high winds and heavy rains in Louisiana, where officials are worried the slow-moving tropical storm Bertha will knock out power to areas where high temperatures are already posing a safety risk. U.S. forces launched their latest round of strikes on Iran tonight. Now President Trump is issuing a new threat to the country's critical infrastructure. ABC News Chief Global Affairs Correspondent Martha Raddatz has more.
2: A stark new threat. The president now warning that for every Iranian strike on a ship in the Strait of Hormuz, the U.S. will bomb and destroy one bridge or power plant inside Iran, including the capital Tehran. Deliberately targeting civilian infrastructure is a potential war crime under international law.
1: And French authorities say Daniel Sayad, a man who allegedly trafficked models to Jeffrey Epstein, was found dead in Paris earlier this week. This is ABC News. Former Venezuelan leader Nicolas Maduro will stand trial next June, we learned today. A beloved bald eagle from Big Bear, California, is in the fight of her life. ABC's Alex Stone.
3: A bald eagle named Jackie became an online sensation, along with her partner Shadow, as a live webcam has for years caught their nest activities, laying eggs and raising their baby bald eagles. But Jackie disappeared from the nest recently, leaving Shadow with their newest babies. She was found struggling in some water. Experts say she had been in a fight with other eagles. Jackie is at a rescue center now where her condition is said to be critical. The center says she has anemia and inflammation impacting her kidneys. Alex Stone, ABC News, Los Angeles.
1: Investigators in Florida are offering $16,000 for information leading to the arrest of Isabel Johnson, a murder suspect who authorities call a master manipulator who might be using disguises. Mike Dubusky, ABC News.
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foreigner and hot-blooded. I'm Maria Danza. And do you still like to go to the movies? Apparently, people do. I'll tell you more about that coming up right now. One of my favorites from Journey, Girl Can't Help It.

A Flock of Seagulls, I Ran So Far Away. I'm Maria Danz, and with all these movies streaming on TV, you could watch it at home. Why bother going to the movie theaters, right? Well, people still love going to the movies. 70% of moviegoers

0: people still love going to the movies. 70% of moviegoers say that that's what they would rather do than just sit home because it's a social thing. They like to share the atmosphere. They like to share the popcorn. They like to share their reactions, you know, their sense of intimacy and connection. You know, it's kind of hard to duplicate that at home when you're like, can you hit the pause button, please? I got to check this message on my phone.
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0: Mixed Emotions, that's the Rolling Stones. I'm Maria Danza, and I have a feeling the Stones are going to wind up doing a residency somewhere. Now, Mick Jagger, he mentioned it. He said the only thing about a residency is the downside is people that live far away from where you're playing, it's much more expensive for them to come and see you and come see the show instead of going to their hometown. But Keith Richards said he's kind of confident that shows will happen. He said maybe a residency or something like that. So that's the both of them bringing up the word residency. So stay tuned.
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0: Dana Blowfish, only want to be with you. I'm Maria Danza, and if you get a chance to see Hootie or Darius Rucker in concert, take that chance, because Darius said he's considering retiring from touring in 2 years. So stay tuned. And that's going to do it for me. Thank you for listening. 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
2: ABC News, I'm Mike Dubusky. Tropical Storm Bertha is right now making its slow westward march across southern Louisiana, dumping rain and bringing with it the risk of dangerous storm surge and rip currents. President Trump has issued a new warning to Iran, saying for every ship that country strikes in the Strait of Hormuz, the U.S. will destroy one bridge or power plant inside Iran. ABC News Chief Global Affairs Correspondent Martha Raddatz has more from Jordan.
3: Well, that's a pretty extraordinary statement. International law does not allow that kind of attack on civilian infrastructure on purpose. If you accidentally hit something and you're doing a bombing run on military targets, that's one thing. But to say and follow through and bomb civilian infrastructure is potentially, according to international law, a war crime.
2: It comes after the 12th straight night of U.S. strikes on Iranian targets. This is ABC News. Undetermined. That's the result so far of an independent autopsy commissioned by the family of Nolan Wells. ABC News Chief Justice Correspondent Pierre Thomas has more.
4: The agonizing wait for answers for the parents of Nolan Wells after the autopsy they commissioned found the cause and manner of the 18-year-old's death to be undetermined.
5: There's so many people out in the public asking all of these questions. But the only question that we have is what happened to our son.
4: Wells vanished during a July 4th boat trip to a remote barrier island, and his body was recovered 2 days later.
2: Unique Pharmaceutical Laboratories, a pharmaceutical company, has issued a recall for some of its allergy medications after some alleged cross-contamination with a drug used for heartburn and acid reflux. Experts worry there's a reasonable probability that taking the contaminated cetirizine tablets could result in potentially life-threatening events for sensitive patients. Mike Dubusky, ABC News.
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0: Billy Squire and Lonely Is the Night. I'm Harley, and men, if you're married or living with a woman, there's a 2 out of 3 chance that your partner has a problem with you leaving hair in the sink after you shave. 2 out of 3 women say they have to clean the sink after their mates. And hence why I have been exiled to the guest bathroom.
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0: And there's a 2 out of 3 chance that your partner has a problem with you leaving hair in the sink after you shave. 2 out of 3 women say they have to clean the sink after their mates. And hence why I have been exiled to the guest bathroom.
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0: 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I'm Harley. And men, if you're married or living with a woman, there's a 2 out of 3 chance that your partner has a problem with you leaving hair in the sink after you shave. 2 out of 3 women say they have to clean the sink after their mates. And hence why I have been exiled to the guest bathroom.
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1: News. I'm Mike Dubusky. President Trump out with a new threat against Iran. If it strikes ships in the Strait of Hormuz, U.S. forces will hit back at Iranian bridges and power plants. The escalation in threats comes as U.S. forces launch another wave of attacks on Iranian targets, according to U.S. Central Command. French authorities now say Daniel Siad has been found dead in his home in Paris. The former modeling scout shows up thousands of times in the Epstein files released by the Justice Department. ABC's James Hill.
2: His association with Epstein seemed to have begun after Epstein got out of jail in Florida the first time, back in 2009, 2010, after he had served time for recruiting a minor into prostitution.
1: And there's no end in sight to the wet weather for the Gulf Coast as Tropical Storm Bertha continues to slowly move westward across Louisiana. Storm surge and rip currents are the big concern there. This is ABC News. That outbreak of that parasitic bug linked to lettuce continues to grow, with the number of cases now in the thousands and several hundred waiting to be confirmed. ABC's Elizabeth Schulze has the latest on the growing problem of cyclosporiasis.
3: Cases of that parasitic stomach illness skyrocketing to record levels. More than 11,000 people have been sickened in 41 states. The FDA has linked 1,600 cases to lettuce supplied to Taco Bell in 5 states. Officials say the likely source of that cyclosporiasis outbreak is Taylor Farms iceberg lettuce from a farm in Mexico. All the companies potentially affected have removed the lettuce from their supply.
1: A medical center in California went into a brief lockdown after a man began acting erratically in the parking lot, waving a machete around. Police say they used beanbag rounds to try and end the standoff, but were forced to fire on the man. He's now in the hospital in custody. Mike Dubusky, ABC News.
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0: 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Yeah!

0: Aerosmith and the Other Side. I'm Harley, and if you love coffee, I've got great news for you. The amount of coffee that you can safely drink has gone up. Yeah, scientists used to believe that 2 to 3 cups of coffee was the max you could drink safely, but new evidence points to 3 to as much as 5 cups of coffee can be consumed by most people pretty safely. Yeah, I've been hovering around the top end of that for quite some time now.
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The actor just turned 72. And coming up, I have the band that did the soundtrack to one of his movies. And I've got Heart on the way after Chicago.

0: year, 1972. The location? Bellevue, Washington. A young woman named Ann Wilson formed a band with guitarist Roger Fisher and bassist Steve Fawson. 2 years later, her little sister Nancy joined. They named their band Heart. And the rest, as they say, is rock and roll history. Six top 10 albums, 20 hit singles, from Magic Man,
1: I'm a magic man,
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0: Wang Chung Dance Hall Day. So I mentioned earlier it was actor Willem Dafoe's birthday. He's 72. Well, he starred in To Live and Die in L.A. Wang Chung actually did the soundtrack for that film. They're putting out a special 40th anniversary edition of the soundtrack on July 31st.
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0: Kiss, I was made for loving you. Kiss has revealed details about this year's Kiss Cruise Landlocked in Vegas. The band will do two performances, one electric, one acoustic, without their makeup on. They're also going to do an all-star tribute to their late bass player, Ace Frehley.
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0: on civilian infrastructure on purpose. If you accidentally hit something and you're doing a bombing run on military targets, that's one thing. But to say and follow through and bomb civilian infrastructure is potentially, according to international law, a war crime.
1: It comes after the 12th straight night of U.S. strikes on Iranian targets. This is ABC News. Undetermined. That's the result so far of an independent autopsy commissioned by the family of Nolan Wells. ABC News Chief Justice Correspondent Pierre Thomas has more.
2: The agonizing wait for answers for the parents of Nolan Wells after the autopsy they commissioned found the cause and manner of the 18-year-old's death to be undetermined.
3: There's so many people out in the public asking all of these questions, but the only question that we have is what happened to our son.
2: Wells vanished during a July 4th boat trip to a remote barrier island, and his body was recovered 2 days later.
1: Unique Pharmaceutical Laboratories, a pharmaceutical company, has issued a recall for some of its allergy medications after some alleged cross-contamination with a drug used for heartburn and acid reflux. Experts worry there's a reasonable probability that taking the contaminated cetirizine tablets could result in potentially life-threatening events for sensitive patients. Mike Dubusky, ABC News.
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A band that's huge in their home country, but a one-hit wonder in America. Coming up after Billy Squire.

0: Aha and Take On Me. And you know, Aha was doing that rowing thing during the World Cup because they are from Norway and they're huge in Norway. They actually have 8 number one hits in their home country. But here in the States, they're considered a one-hit wonder.
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2: The U.S. Treasury quietly released its official financial report for 2025. It appears by its own numbers, the U.S. government seems insolvent. It's reported that the Treasury shows about $6 trillion in assets and over $47 trillion in liabilities. Add it all up, and it looks like the U.S. owes more than $130 trillion it doesn't have. 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

78% of marital spats are about this. 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Then I've got Bon Jovi and Foreigner after Billy Joel.

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2: The U.S. Treasury quietly released its official financial report for 2025. It appears by its own numbers, the U.S. government seems insolvent. It's reported that the Treasury shows about $6 trillion in assets and over $47 trillion in liabilities. Add it all up, and it looks like the U.S. owes more than $130 trillion it doesn't have. 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

0: 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And according to guitarist Peter Buck, REM is never, ever, ever getting back together. He said the members of the band have much love for each other. They will still occasionally get together for a one-off performance, but as for a more lasting reunion, no chance.
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1: ABC News, I'm Mike Dubusky. President Trump out with a new threat against Iran. If it strikes ships in the Strait of Hormuz, U.S. forces will hit back at Iranian bridges and power plants. The escalation in threats comes as U.S. forces launch another wave of attacks on Iranian targets, according to U.S. Central Command. French authorities now say Daniel Siad has been found dead in his home in Paris. The former modeling scout shows up thousands of times in the Epstein files released by the Justice Department. ABC's James Hill.
2: His association with Epstein seemed to have begun after Epstein got out of jail in Florida the first time, back in 2009, 2010, after he had served time for recruiting a minor into prostitution.
1: And there's no end in sight to the wet weather for the Gulf Coast as Tropical Storm Bertha continues to slowly move westward across Louisiana. Storm surge and rip currents are the big concern there. This is ABC News. That outbreak of that parasitic bug linked to lettuce continues to grow, with the number of cases now in the thousands and several hundred waiting to be confirmed. ABC's Elizabeth Schulze has the latest on the growing problem of cyclosporiasis.
3: Cases of that parasitic stomach illness skyrocketing to record levels. More than 11,000 people have been sickened in 41 states. The FDA has linked 1,600 cases to lettuce supplied to Taco Bell in 5 states. Officials say the likely source of that cyclosporiasis outbreak is Taylor Farms iceberg lettuce from a farm in Mexico. All the companies potentially affected have removed the lettuce from their supply.
1: A medical center in California went into a brief lockdown after a man began acting erratically in the parking lot, waving a machete around. Police say they used beanbag rounds to try and end the standoff, but were forced to fire on the man. He's now in the hospital in custody. Mike Dubusky, ABC News.
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0: ZZ Top and Double Back. I'm Harley, and be honest, do you spy on your neighbors and coworkers? Yeah, about a third of us say that they've actually gone through other people's mail. Half of Americans say that they have read documents at work that didn't belong to them. And 7 out of 10 say they eavesdrop. Yep, that's definitely true. The only time that you will ever hear me turn down my radio is when I'm trying to listen in on someone else's conversation.
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0: year, 1972. The location? Bellevue, Washington. A young woman named Ann Wilson formed a band with guitarist Roger Fisher and bassist Steve Fawson. 2 years later, her little sister Nancy joined. They named their band Heart. And the rest, as they say, is rock and roll history. Six top 10 albums, 20 hit singles, from Magic Man,
1: I'm a magic man,
0: to Barracuda.
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0: Howard Jones and No One Is to Blame. Howard Jones admits that he's a bit of an old hippie, and he just released a brand new single called Stand Up. It was inspired by the passing of the Reverend Jesse Jackson. His new album, Global Citizen, comes out next year.
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0: 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Yeah, basically, you're jokers and clowns.
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1: ABC News, I'm Mike Dubusky. Tropical Storm Bertha is right now making its slow westward march across southern Louisiana, dumping rain and bringing with it the risk of dangerous storm surge and rip currents. President Trump has issued a new warning to Iran, saying for every ship that country strikes in the Strait of Hormuz, the U.S. will destroy one bridge or power plant inside Iran. ABC News Chief Global Affairs Correspondent Martha Raddatz has more from Jordan.
2: Well, that's a pretty extraordinary statement. International law does not allow that kind of attack on civilian infrastructure on purpose. If you accidentally hit something and you're doing a bombing run on military targets, that's one thing. But to say and follow through and bomb civilian infrastructure is potentially, according to international law, a war crime.
1: It comes after the 12th straight night of U.S. strikes on Iranian targets. This is ABC News. Undetermined. That's the result so far of an independent autopsy commissioned by the family of Nolan Wells. ABC News Chief Justice Correspondent Pierre Thomas has more.
3: The agonizing wait for answers for the parents of Nolan Wells after the autopsy they commissioned found the cause and manner of the 18-year-old's death to be undetermined.
4: There's so many people out in the public asking all of these questions. But the only question that we have is what happened to our son.
3: Wells vanished during a July 4th boat trip to a remote barrier island, and his body was recovered 2 days later.
1: Unique Pharmaceutical Laboratories, a pharmaceutical company, has issued a recall for some of its allergy medications after some alleged cross-contamination with a drug used for heartburn and acid reflux. Experts worry there's a reasonable probability that taking the contaminated cetirizine tablets could result in potentially life-threatening events for sensitive patients. Mike Dubusky, ABC News.
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of a list of songs that have been parodied by Weird Al and also covered by Dolly Parton. It's probably pretty short, but I have one such song coming up after Night Ranger.

0: Fine Young Cannibal, She Drives Me Crazy, a song parodied by Weird Al Yankovic for the movie UHF, and the song called She Drives Like Crazy. And then in 08, Dolly Parton recorded a cover of that song to honor her husband, and that was one of his favorite tracks. Yeah, not too many songs that have been covered by Dolly and parodied by Weird Al.
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0: Steve Miller Band, Jungle Love, a song originally written by members of the Steve Miller Band, but shopped to Dave Mason of We Just Disagree fame. Mason turned it down, so they turned to Steve Miller, who agreed to record it.
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1: ABC News, I'm Sherry Preston. New calls for possible criminal charges against former special counsel Jack Smith.
2: The head of the House Judiciary Committee pushing for charges against former special counsel Jack Smith. Republican Representative Jim Jordan issued a criminal referral asking the Justice Department to investigate whether Smith lied to Congress during his deposition last year. Smith testified about President Trump's efforts to overturn the 2020 election. The top Democrat on the committee is calling the referral baseless and vindictive.
1: ABC's Hannah Pataa. In Iran, the regime is threatening to retaliate if President Trump follows through on threats to take out one bridge or power plant every time a ship is attacked in the Strait of Hormuz. Cleanup is underway in communities in West Virginia inundated by flash flooding. Bridges were washed out, homes and businesses damaged. Tropical storm Bertha off the Louisiana coast this morning, headed toward West Texas. The winds weren't quite as strong as had been anticipated, but heavy rainstorms and coastal flooding are still possibilities. This is ABC News. Police in France are investigating the death of modeling scout Daniel Siad. ABC News Chief International Correspondent James Longman says he would introduce young women to Jeffrey Epstein.
3: Siad told reporters he brought young aspiring models to Epstein's apartment in Paris, but repeatedly denied any wrongdoing, claiming he had been misled by Epstein and thought he was recruiting the women for legitimate casting calls. Before his death, Siad was reportedly under investigation in France for alleged trafficking and other sex crimes. A cause of death has not yet been determined, but his lawyer tells ABC News Siad was innocent and under intense stress because of the allegations.
1: Search is on in Florida, Georgia, and Alabama for a woman accused of murder. The body of Jason Coldheart was found last month in Florida in a shallow grave. The suspect, 38-year-old Isabel Johnson, was last seen on June 26th. Police say they think she has been using several aliases and disguises to evade cops. Five people have been arrested, accused of helping her. I'm Sherry Preston, ABC News.
4: 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And let's get a look at our weather forecast for Mitchell, Yancey, and Avery counties. Do want to remind you, a flood watch remains in effect through this evening. Flash flooding caused by excessive rainfall continues to be a possibility in our area. There'll be waves of heavy rain. Of course, that's been overnight and also into the day today that could cause the problem, because we have had as much rain as we have recently. So please keep that in mind. And again, that is a flood watch, possibility of flash flooding caused by excessive rainfall continues to be a possibility. That watch remains in effect until 8 o'clock this evening. Your forecast: showers likely this morning, showers and thunderstorms this afternoon, highs in the mid-70s, chance of rain today is 90%. Tonight, cloudy, showers and thunderstorms in the evening, lows in the lower 60s, chance of rain 50%. And Friday, cloudy, showers, maybe a thunderstorm mixed in the afternoon. The high will be in the lower 70s, and the chance of rain is 70%. 65 degrees our temperature at 6 minutes after 6 o'clock.

And I hope it's a good Thursday for you and for yours. Let's check the birthday calendar. Regina Buchanan has a birthday today, and Jim Duncan, Lisa Holman, and Phil Jones, and Jimmy Ledford, and Chastity Miller, Johnny Murphy, and Devin Raines, David Riddle, and David Thompson, Kenny Wilson, and Becky Young, and anyone else. Birthday, anniversary, today. Happy birthday, happy anniversary. 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

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It is about 20 minutes after 6. Here's the Human League. Rolling the oldies, WTOE.

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in Spruce Pine now is 64 degrees, and the time is, well, it is 6:30. And I hope that it is a good day for you and for yours. We've got music now from Billy Joel.

Get together the young bloods on WTOE. Coming up, we'll have our community close-up today. Going to talk to Leah Johnson of the My Life Center. They've got a big sale, actually a big giveaway coming up it'll be on Friday. Yeah, that's tomorrow. And so we'll tell you about that. It's on the way here just a little bit on our community close-up for today. After the Pretenders, it's back on the chain game.

0: Welcome into today's community close-up. We have with us today
1: Leah Johnson.
0: And you are a part of
1: My Life Center.
0: You got a bunch of stuff going on.
1: We have a lot of fun things. Friday, July 24th, we're going to have a giveaway. You may have seen if you drove past anytime recently. We are so blessed with donations, and we get to a point where we are busting at the seams and we want to share with the community. And so we just lay things out in the parking lot and we say, come and get it. And there again, that's another good way to meet us and hear about what we offer and for us to meet the community. We've done a couple this year, plan on doing one in July and then another one probably in September. Just thank you to all of the people that are amazing and donate and give us all kinds of beautiful baby clothes and supplies and things like that.
0: So that will be Friday the 24th?
1: Yep, from 10 to 1. So mostly it's going to be baby clothes and some diapers, size 1 and size 2 we have a lot of.
0: Yeah, okay. And that's just an event that happens and they can watch your
1: Facebook is the best
0: social
1: way.
0: Media to keep up with what's going on.
1: Yep. I post on our Facebook page and then I try to do all the local community groups to get the word out.
0: Okay.
1: And that's at the center on the 24th.
0: Now, I understand that you're looking for some models,
1: yes.
0: But I don't think I would be one of the ones you would want, although I could get my hair fixed up pretty. So tell us about why you need models.
1: Yes, not that kind of model. We need ladies that are between 6 and 20 weeks that are already in care with their doctor. If they would like to come for a

0: one of the ones you would want, although I could get my hair fixed up pretty. So tell us about why you need models.
1: Yes, not that kind of model. We need ladies that are between 6 and 20 weeks that are already in care with their doctor. If they would like to come for a...
0: Understand that you're looking for some models,
1: yes.
0: But I don't think I would be one of the ones you would want, although I could get my hair fixed up pretty. So tell us about why you need models.
1: Yes, not that kind of model. We need ladies that are between 6 and 20 weeks that are already in care with their doctor. If they would like to come for a free ultrasound, we're doing
0: calls, huh?
1: Absolutely. And pray for good weather.
0: There you go. So we're going to raise money for the My Life Center. What's that?
1: Yes. So we are a faith-based pro-life organization, and I say that we exist to support women and families in our community. People think pro-life means that we just help people that are pregnant,
0: mm-hmm.
1: but I say that being pro-life doesn't end when a woman gives birth. We are committed to walk with them for however long they want us, and so we even have families that come to us that have teenagers. We offer parenting classes, we offer all kinds of baby supplies, and then even cleaning and hygiene supplies, diapers, all of those things. And I think one of the greatest things that we can offer is relationship. I say that parenting is not easy, no matter what stage of life you're in. And so you just need a community of people around you to support you and cheer you on.
0: And they can find out more,
1: yes.
0: always. Again, your Facebook. Stop by. You're located kind of next to, behind the QP as you go into Burnsville. Our guest today, Leah Johnson of the My Life Center. Again, Leah, thanks for stopping by and visiting with us today. And thank you for listening to today's Community Close-Up.
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car show is Saturday. It's from 10 a.m. until 3 p.m. Registration 10 to 1. Judging begins at 2. There's a $20 per vehicle entry fee, and that goes along with the other proceeds that they raise during the day to help the kids of the Moose Charities. Moose, Spruce Pine Moose Lodge is located at 145 Moose Lodge Drive. There'll be car show awards. There'll be prizes. There'll be food and drink and a lot of fun. So check it out. Spruce Pine Moose Lodge Annual Car Show, Saturday, July the 25th. That's in, you know, this Saturday. That reminder from WTOE. News, weather, birthdays on the way.

Those are the Wee Five. You Were On My Mind. That's about 1965 vintage for you there. Want to remind you, the Spruce Pine Moose Lodge annual

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1: ABC News, I'm Sherry Preston. Another night of attacks by the U.S. military on Iranian targets. The 12th straight night, Houthi rebels attacking Saudi oil tankers in the Red Sea. ABC's Karen Hua is in Washington.
2: Now, President Trump's stark new threat. Every time Iran shoots at a ship in the strait, the U.S. will bomb and destroy one bridge or power plant, including in the capital, Tehran. Iran's foreign minister firing back. Our defense doctrine is clear. Eye for an eye, and vowing a powerful and decisive response.
1: The EU has just hit Google with a $1 billion fine for breaking antitrust rules over the way it runs both its search engine and the Google Play Store. Floodwaters racing through parts of West Virginia. Several people are still unaccounted for, and rescue teams are still searching for them. Tropical storm Bertha in the Gulf Coast right now, south of the Louisiana coast, running west toward Texas, is expected to close in this afternoon. This is ABC News. The cyclosporiasis outbreak continuing to make thousands of people ill. Here's ABC's Elizabeth Schulze.
3: Cases of that parasitic stomach illness skyrocketing to record levels. More than 11,000 people have been sickened in 41 states. The FDA has linked 1,600 cases to lettuce supplied to Taco Bell in 5 states. Officials say the likely source of that cyclosporiasis outbreak is Taylor Farms iceberg lettuce from a farm in Mexico. All the companies potentially affected have removed the lettuce from their supply.
1: House Judiciary Committee Chair Republican Jim Jordan recommending criminal charges against former special counsel Jack Smith, who investigated President Trump's false claims about the 2020 election and his handling of the hundreds of classified documents found at Mar-a-Lago. Google, Alphabet's parent company, the company behind Google and YouTube, posting earnings of over $112 billion in its latest quarter. I'm Sherry Preston, ABC News.
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2: 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And your weather forecast for Mitchell, Yancey, and Avery counties. Do remember that we do have, in effect, a flood watch that will continue until this evening. We've received a lot of rain overnight, and there's still chances of heavy rainfall at times during the course of the day today. As wet as everything is, the way it's all working out so far, could cause some flash flooding. So please keep that in mind as you are going through the day. Now, as far as the actual forecast is concerned, it looks something or other like this. Showers likely this morning. Showers and a chance of thunderstorms this afternoon. Highs in the middle 70s. Chance of rain 90%. Tonight, cloudy. A chance of showers and thunderstorms in the evening. Lows in the lower 60s. Chance of rain 50%. And Friday, cloudy. Showers and thunderstorms in the morning. The thunderstorm part of things will be more likely later in the day on Friday. High in the mid-70s, the chance of rain is 70% on Friday. 64 degrees the temperature. It is 5 minutes after 7 o'clock. 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

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And things jumped around. We'll go back and get Kansas Dust and Wind in just a moment. Happy birthday today, Regina Buchanan and Jim Duncan, Lisa Holman and Phil Jones, Jimmy Ledford and Chastity Miller, Johnny Murphy and Devin Raines, David Riddle and David Thompson, Kenny Wilson and Becky Young. Anyone else with a birthday or an anniversary today? We're talking the 23rd day of the month of July. I hope it is a good one for you and for yours. If we missed anybody, let us know. We'll add them to the list. And this is brought to you, of course, by the good folks at the Mitchell County. The weather's Mitchell County Animal Rescue. The birthdays, Gem Mountain, Gemstone Mine. Try again. Dust in the Wind. Kansas on WTOE.

0: Crosby, Stills, and Nash, Wasted on the Way.
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Coming up, we'll take a look at sports with Jeff Hamlin. We will have news with Mike Raley and Michael Ardell, and I'll have a look at our weather forecast. We'll talk about the flood watch that is in effect as well. That's all coming up after Mike and the Mechanics. All it needs them. A miracle. From 1985 on WTOE.

0: NCN Sports, I'm Jeff Hamlin. A missed opportunity for Charlotte FC in its return from the World Cup break. The Crown blew a two-goal lead against Atlanta United and settled for a 2-2 tie in their first game in 2 months on Wednesday night at Bank of America Stadium. Liel Abada put Charlotte ahead 2-0 in the 45th minute on a header off an assist from Pep Biel. Atlanta's Elias Bayes and Miguel Almiron scored in the second half to level the game. In USL League One, Spokane Velocity defeated Charlotte Independence 3-0 at One Spokane Stadium. After going 11 consecutive matches undefeated, Independence has lost back-to-back games. NC State women's basketball coach Wes Moore held his summer press conference on Wednesday. Rising seniors Khalil Pierre and Zoe Brooks were the Wolfpack's leading scorers last year. They both could have opted for the transfer portal, but instead elected to return to Raleigh for next season. Moore says it's an example of their character.
1: Zoe, Camille, I mean, they're great people also. So I think they provide us leadership in that regard. They're really trying to hold our team together.
0: In minor league baseball in the International League, the Durham Bulls stay hot. The Bulls defeated the Memphis Redbirds 8-2 at AutoZone Park. Logan Driscoll hit a grand slam in the third to put Durham ahead for good. The Bulls maintained the best second half record in AAA baseball at 17-4. The Charlotte Knights defeated the Norfolk Tides 8-4 at Truist Park. Andy Weber went 3-for-5 with a solo homer. Charlotte has won 3 of 4. In college football, Elon is picked to finish third in the Coastal Athletic Association. The vote taken by head coaches at CAA Media Day in Richmond, Virginia Wednesday. Campbell selected to finish 8th. North Carolina A&T picked to finish 12th in the 13-team league. Rhode Island the pick to win the league. 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In Major League Baseball, the Boston Red Sox denied what would have been a franchise record 16th consecutive win as the Baltimore Orioles defeat Boston 5-1. Atlanta edged San Diego 7-6. It was Detroit over the Chicago Cubs 5-1. The Chicago White Sox double up the Texas Rangers 4-2. Houston downs the Miami Marlins 5-2. And Minnesota knocked off Cleveland 10-6. In the WNBA, the Indiana Fever set a franchise record. They score 123 points and they maul the Connecticut Sun 123-88 in the final game before the WNBA All-Star break. Caitlin Clark finished with 27 points and 11 assists. Also in the WNBA, it was Phoenix over the Los Angeles Sparks 86-82. That's sports. I'm Jeff Hamlin on NCN.
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3: NCN News. I'm Mike Raley. After passing a $95 billion budget proposal, House Speaker Mike Johnson told reporters Republicans have been productive.
4: House Republicans passed the Clean CR to keep the government funded responsibly, the NDAA to provide a much-needed pay raise for our troops, and the budget resolution is Republicans' best shot to get as much of the Save America Act into law as possible.
3: Reactions from major health systems continue for North Carolina's new tier system for the state health plan. Executive Director of the State Employees Association of North Carolina, Artis Watkins, told NCN News members can benefit from the changes.
5: Something else had to be tried. Treasurer Brunner and his staff at the health plan have come up with something that tries to incentivize these hospitals to do right by state employees, not overcharge them, and then they can be preferred.
3: There have now been more than 561 confirmed cases of cyclosporus in North Carolina, according to the state's Department of Health and Human Services. This comes as a nationwide outbreak of the intestinal illness is called severe diarrhea. This woman in Asheville told WLOS,
6: "I just wish they would find out the source of exactly where it's coming from. Wash everything, fruits, vegetables, just make sure everything is clean."
3: In North Carolina, a flood watch is in effect and will last throughout the day today in many areas of the state. Waves of showers and storms with heavy rain will become more widespread this morning. Meanwhile, Tropical Storm Bertha made landfall in Louisiana yesterday and was southwest of New Orleans this morning. Recent rainfall is providing much-needed relief for local farmers after months of severe drought conditions. Ed Buchanan is Assistant Director of the Raleigh Water System.
7: It's still over 5 feet down below full pool, so we have a long ways to go, but it is a positive turn of events in that we seem to be getting more regular rain.
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8: 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The 1,000-square-foot store is opening in a building renovated after sustaining extensive damage during Hurricane Helene. Tractor officials say the new market will help fill the need for fresh, locally sourced food in the community while creating additional opportunities for Western North Carolina farmers. The Tractor Store will open Tuesday through Sunday and will accept SNAP and EBT benefits. Ingles has selected a new site for a grocery store location in Spruce Pine, and they're beginning development plans. The Spruce Pine store was damaged beyond repair during Helene. The new location will be along Highway 19 between Greenwood Road and NC 226A. A timeline has not yet been announced. Applications are now being accepted to Mountain BizWorks Catalyst Building Resiliency Micro Grant Program, offering grants starting at $1,000 to help early-stage entrepreneurs and small businesses across Western North Carolina. The funding can be used for marketing, equipment, technology, operational improvements, and other business needs. Eligible businesses must be independently owned, for profit, and meet income and revenue requirements. Applications are due by August 31st. To learn more or to apply, go to the link in this news story on our website. I'm Michael Dardell for WTOE News.
2: That's the news on WTOE. 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It's time now for a look at the weather on WTOE, and the weather is brought to you by Young's Fuel Service and DNS Propane. We'll have your forecast coming up in just a minute. First, I want to remind you about the flood watch that is in effect for a large portion of the Piedmont and Western North Carolina counties through this evening. They're thinking maybe 8 o'clock, something like that. The impact of this is that excessive runoff may result from flooding of creeks, streams, and other low-lying and flood-prone locations in the area. Now, waves of heavy rain showers and scattered thunderstorms will continue to move along a slow-moving cold front into this evening. Widespread 1 to 2 inch rainfall amounts are expected and localized more in some spots, according to where they get, where who and what and where gets thunderstorms, how slow, you know, the intensity, that type thing. So, again, because of the fact that it's already been quite a bit of rain, and then you add this on top of it, possibility of these storms, we do have that flood watch in effect. So keep that in mind and keep an eye on the situation. Now, in 30 seconds, I'll give you the weather forecast.
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2: And your weather forecast for Mitchell, Yancey, and Avery counties. For today, we are looking at showers likely this morning, showers and mix in a few thunderstorms this afternoon, high in the mid-70s, chance of rain 90%. Tonight, cloudy, chance of showers and thunderstorms in the evening, lows in the lower 60s, and the chance of rain is 50%. For Friday, cloudy, showers in the morning, showers and thunderstorms in the afternoon, high in the lower 70s, chance of rain 70%. It's 65 degrees in Spruce Pine at 737. 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
9: There was work in Asheville, and many a man had to commute to his job. This could be especially hard in the winter for those who lived way up these mountain roads, as Ray Randolph's daddy did. One bad day, he hit a snowdrift about a half mile from home, and he pulled in that drift, and it was almost over the top of the car. He had to walk on in. They had a mule they'd been working with, about 1,200 pounds, so the next day, young Ray harnessed him up. I knew what that mule could do, 'cause I'd pulled a lot of wood with him, he said. I went down there and took a chain, hooked to Dad's car. I pulled him out of that drift and took him up almost half a mile before I unhooked him. Took him plumb up there to the house, turned that car around. That was a flat-out pulling mule.
8: If you have a story to share, call 682-9654.

Maggie Riley with the vocals. That's Mike Oldfield, 1983. That is Moonlight Shadow. It is 65 degrees in Spruce Pine on this Thursday morning. Mountain Community Health Partnership is pleased to announce that Dr. Gretchen Court Banks, a board-certified pediatrician with deep roots in Mitchell and Yancey counties, will be joining the organization this fall. Dr. Banks will begin seeing patients in September of 2026 and will be accepting new pediatric patients. Families are encouraged to call now to schedule appointments for late September and beyond. The phone number is 688-2104.

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1: Tough times never last, but tough people do, Dr. Robert H. Schuller. Though no one can go back and make a brand new start, anyone can start from now and make a brand new ending, Carl Bard. Life begins at the end of your comfort zone, Neil Donald Walsh. Some other quotes. An eye for an eye only ends up making the whole world blind, Mahatma Gandhi. And continuing with another quote or two here. Initiative is doing the right thing without being told. And continuing with some more quotes from here and there. I like this one. Thomas A. Edison said, opportunity is missed by most people because it's dressed in overalls and it looks too much like work. Success is getting what you want. Happiness is wanting what you get, Dale Carnegie. And success is not final. Failure is not fatal. It's a courage to continue that counts, Winston Churchill. Wayne Hutsunga said, some people dream of success. Other people get up every morning and they make it happen. He said, there are only 2 days in the year that nothing can be done. One is called yesterday, and the other is called tomorrow. So today is the right day to love, to believe, to do, and mostly to live. I'm not sure who said that, but we'll have to agree. You know, we all have an attitude, and so life makes it possible for us to have a good day every day. Let's do it. And then Vince Lombardi, leaders aren't born, they're made, and they're made just like anything else through hard work, and that's the price we'll have to pay to achieve that goal or to achieve any goal in life. Invention is 100% inspiration, 90% perspiration, Thomas A. Edison. And Tommy Lasorda said, the difference between the impossible and the possible lie in a man's determination. And we'll conclude with another thought or two on from our part. And whoever said these following things must have been about 100% correct. No one was ever injured their eyesight by looking on the bright side. And the best things in life, as we all know, aren't things. In a world full of people who, in many cases, could care less, why don't we be someone who couldn't care more? That's how it looks from this point of view.
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0: 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We have Oliver. Good morning, Starshine.

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1: Heading to Warren's News, weather and birthdays coming up around the top of the hour. We have Oliver. Good morning, Starshine.

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2: ABC News, I'm Sherry Preston. Not much talking, but more attacks in the Middle East. The U.S. carrying out an 11th straight night of attacks. Bahrain and Saudi Arabia this morning warning about incoming attacks. Secretary of State Marco Rubio asked about the potential for peace talks with Iran.
3: The problem we're having right now is that they're not serious about talks. If they're serious, we're serious. If they're not, then we will do what is necessary to protect that, our interests, and also the interests of our allies.
2: That's Marco Rubio. Later this morning, Dover Air Force Base, President Trump did attend the dignified transfer for the remains of some of the troops that were killed in the Middle East. Parts of the Gulf Coast had faced the prospect of a hit from Tropical Storm Bertha. They got that hit. It hit in southern Louisiana and is now headed to the Gulf Coast of Texas. Parts of the Northeast cleaning up after strong storms that canceled thousands of flights earlier this week. And there were water rescues being taken place in and around West Virginia as well. This is ABC News. A fraternity at Texas Christian University has launched a fundraising campaign to help support a member who's been deported to El Salvador by the Trump administration.
4: A track star and valedictorian at his high school, Luis Andrade Garcia is an accounting and business information major at TCU. When he was arrested for disorderly conduct last month, a check of his immigration status found that he had come to the country illegally when he was 3, and the deportation process began. His fraternity, Lambda Theta Phi, is appealing for Garcia's return and has raised over $15,000 to go toward his legal expenses. Jim Ryan, ABC News in Dallas-Fort Worth.
2: What does it feel like when you deliver a baby, and are there any surprises?
5: I would say how slippery the baby was. Yeah. A lot of fluids on it. Wasn't expecting that with the rubber gloves.
2: Berlin Borough, Pennsylvania police officer Dominic Hodson, who helped Taylor Derham give birth in the parking lot of a Wawa convenience store on July 6th. Mom and cop and baby reunited this week. I'm Sherry Preston, ABC News.
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2: effect until like 8 o'clock this evening. Forecast, showers likely this morning, showers and thunderstorms likely this afternoon. High in the mid-70s, chance of rain is 90%. Mostly cloudy tonight, showers and thunderstorms in the evening, lows in the lower 60s, chance of rain 50%. For Friday, cloudy, chance of showers in the morning, showers likely and a chance of thunderstorms in the afternoon, high in the lower 70s, chance of rain is 70%. On Friday. 65 degrees the temperature. It is about 6.5 minutes after the hour of 8 o'clock. 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

0: Philadelphia Freedom from 75, that's Elton John. It is Thursday, the 23rd day of July. Happy birthday to Regina Buchanan and Jim Duncan, to Lisa Holman and Phil Jones, to Jimmy Ledford and Chastity Miller, to Johnny Murphy, Devin Raines, David Riddle, David Thompson, it's Devin Raines, what did I say? Devin Raines, David Riddle, David Thompson, Kenny Wilson, and Becky Young. Happy birthday. Anyone else, birthday or an anniversary today? Happy birthday, happy anniversary. Hope it's groovy days for you and for yours. And if we miss somebody, let us know. 765-7441. System picks up, press 2.
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0: 2004 portion of the Health and Retirement Survey, a national study that samples more than 26,000 Americans over the age of 50 every couple of years. The research reveals that women appear to provide as much elderly parent care as their jobs and family responsibilities will allow, while men's caregiving decisions appear to be largely based on whether or not they believe a female sibling can shoulder the responsibility. Grigorieva writes that the findings are particularly concerning since women already more often take on other invisible domestic work compared with men. Of course, not all families have children of both sexes. But as a rule, Grigorieva writes, sons reduce their relative caregiving efforts when they have a sister, while daughters increase it when they have a brother. Thanks for the minute. For Scientific American 60-Second Health, I'm Dina Fine-Marin.
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0: NCN Sports, I'm Jeff Hamlin. A missed opportunity for Charlotte FC in its return from the World Cup break. The Crown blew a two-goal lead against Atlanta United and settled for a two-all tie in their first game in 2 months on Wednesday night at Bank of America Stadium. Liel Abada put Charlotte ahead 2-0 in the 45th minute on a header off an assist from Pep Biel. Atlanta's Elias Bays and Miguel Almiron scored in the second half to level the game. In USL League One, Spokane Velocity defeated Charlotte Independence 3-0 at One Spokane Stadium. After going 11 consecutive matches undefeated, Independence has lost back-to-back games. NC State women's basketball coach Wes Moore held his summer press conference on Wednesday. Rising seniors Khalil Pierre and Zoe Brooks were the Wolfpack's leading scorers last year. They both could have opted for the transfer portal, but instead elected to return to Raleigh for next season. Moore says it's an example of their character.
1: Zoe and Camille, I mean, they're great people also, so I think they provide us leadership in that regard. They're really trying to hold our team together.
0: In minor league baseball in the International League, the Durham Bulls stay hot. The Bulls defeated the Memphis Redbirds 8-2 at AutoZone Park. Logan Driscoll hit a grand slam in the third to put Durham ahead for good. The Bulls maintained the best second half record in AAA baseball at 17-4. The Charlotte Knights defeated the Norfolk Tides 8-4 at Truist Park. Andy Weber went 3-for-5 with a solo homer. Charlotte has won 3 of 4. In college football, Elon is picked to finish third in the Coastal Athletic Association. The vote taken by head coaches at CAA Media Day in Richmond, Virginia Wednesday. Campbell selected to finish 8th. North Carolina A&T picked to finish 12th in the 13-team league. Rhode Island, the pick to win the league. 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In Major League Baseball, the Boston Red Sox denied what would have been a franchise record 16th consecutive win as the Baltimore Orioles defeat Boston 5-1. Atlanta edged San Diego 7-6. It was Detroit over the Chicago Cubs 5-1. The Chicago White Sox double up the Texas Rangers 4-2. Houston downs the Miami Marlins 5-2. And Minnesota knocked off Cleveland 10-6. In the WNBA, the Indiana Fever set a franchise record. They score 123 points and they maul the Connecticut Sun 123-88 in the final game before the WNBA All-Star break. Caitlin Clark finished with 27 points and 11 assists. Also in the WNBA, it was Phoenix over the Los Angeles Sparks 86-82. That's sports. I'm Jeff Hamlin on NCN.
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3: NCN News. I'm Mike Raley. After passing a $95 billion budget proposal, House Speaker Mike Johnson told reporters Republicans have been productive.
4: House Republicans passed the Clean CR to keep the government funded responsibly, the NDAA to provide a much-needed pay raise for our troops, and the budget resolution is Republicans' best shot to get as much of the Save America Act into law as possible.
3: Reactions from major health systems continue for North Carolina's new tier system for the state health plan. Executive Director of the State Employees Association of North Carolina, Artis Watkins, told NCN News members can benefit from the changes.
5: Something else had to be tried.

0: Treasurer Brunner and his staff at the health plan have come up with something that tries to incentivize these hospitals to do right by state employees, not overcharge them, and then they can be preferred.
1: There have now been more than 561 confirmed cases of cyclosporus in North Carolina, according to the state's Department of Health and Human Services. This comes as a nationwide outbreak of the intestinal illness is called severe diarrhea. This woman in Asheville told WLOS,
2: "I just wish they would find out the source of exactly where it's coming from. Wash everything, fruits, vegetables, just to make sure everything is clean."
1: In North Carolina, a flood watch is in effect and will last throughout the day today in many areas of the state. Waves of showers and storms with heavy rain will become more widespread this morning. Meanwhile, Tropical Storm Bertha made landfall in Louisiana yesterday and was southwest of New Orleans this morning. Recent rainfall is providing much-needed relief for local farmers after months of severe drought conditions. Ed Buchanan is Assistant Director of the Raleigh Water System.
3: It's still over 5 feet down below full pool, so we have a long ways to go, but it is a positive turn of events in that we seem to be getting more regular rain.
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5: Demolition is underway on the longtime Food Line store in Grassy Creek to make for a brand new 37,000 square foot supermarket. Food Line has confirmed its plans to rebuild the same location in the Spruce Pine Commons Shopping Center, although a construction timeline and opening date have not yet been announced. The new store will feature expanded shopping options, including curbside pickup and home delivery. Meanwhile, Tractor Food and Farms has announced that it will open the Tractor Store this fall at 207 Lower Locust Street in downtown Spruce Pine. The nonprofit grocery store will offer fresh produce, meat, dairy, baked goods, and pantry staples sourced from farms and producers within 300 miles of the region. The 1,000-square-foot store is opening in a building renovated after sustaining extensive damage during Hurricane Helene. Tractor officials say the new market will help fill the need for fresh, locally sourced food in the community while creating additional opportunities for Western North Carolina farmers. The Tractor Store will open Tuesday through Sunday and will accept SNAP and EBT benefits. Ingalls has selected a new site for a grocery store location in Spruce Pine, and they're beginning development plans. The Spruce Pine store was damaged beyond repair during Helene. The new location will be along Highway 19 between Greenwood Road and NC-226A. A timeline has not yet been announced. Applications are now being accepted to Mountain BizWorks Catalyst Building Resiliency Micro Grant Program, offering grants starting at $1,000 to help early-stage entrepreneurs and small businesses across Western North Carolina. The funding can be used for marketing, equipment, technology, operational improvements, and other business needs. Eligible businesses must be independently owned, for profit, and meet income and revenue requirements. Applications are due by August 31st. To learn more or to apply, go to the link in this news story on our website. I'm Michael Dardell for WTOE News.
6: Here's your weather forecast for Mitchell, Yancey, and Avery counties. Do remember, and Mike talked about it during the news, there is a flood watch in effect for the Piedmont and western part of North Carolina through this evening. The waves of heavy rain showers overnight and expected to continue today could bring in enough rain to cause some flash flooding in areas that's prone to that. So keep an eye out on it all day today. The actual watch remains in effect until 8 o'clock this evening. Showers likely this morning, showers and thunderstorms this afternoon, high in the mid-70s, chance of rain 90%. Tonight, cloudy, showers and thunderstorms in the evening, lows in the lower 60s, chance of rain tonight is 50%. Then on Friday, cloudy, showers in the morning, showers and thunderstorms in the afternoon, highs in the lower 70s, chance of rain 70%. Friday night, showers, maybe a thunderstorm during the evening hours, showers overnight. Lows should be in the lower 60s, so the chance of rain Friday night is 50%. Saturday is 70% chance of showers with thunderstorm possibility additionally in the afternoon. The high should be somewhere in the right around 80 degrees. Temperature in Spruce Pine, 66 degrees. Time is 8:35. 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

Never rains in Southern California. That's Albert Hammond from 72 on WTOE. It's about 20 minutes now before 9 o'clock. Coming up in a few minutes, we will be talking with the folks from the My Life Center about some things going on with them. So stay with us for that. Right now, we've got a Heart of Glass, Blondie, 1979 vintage. Rolling the oldies, WTOE.

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0: Welcome into today's Community Close-Up. We have with us today
1: Leah Johnson.
0: And you are a part of
1: My Life Center.
0: You got a bunch of stuff going on.
1: We have a lot of fun things. Friday, July 24th, we're going to have a giveaway. You may have seen if you drove past anytime recently. We are so blessed with donations, and we get to a point where we are busting at the seams, and we want to share with the community. And so we just lay things out in the parking lot, and we say, come and get it. And there again, that's another good way to meet us and hear about what we offer and for us to meet the community. We've done a couple this year, plan on doing one in July and then another one probably in September. Just thank you to all of the people that are amazing and donate and give us all kinds of beautiful baby clothes and supplies and things like that.
0: So that will be Friday the 24th?
1: Yep, from 10 to 1. So mostly it's going to be baby clothes and some diapers, size 1 and size 2 we have a lot of.
0: Yeah, okay. And that's just an event that happens and they can watch your
1: Facebook is the best
0: social
1: way.
0: Media to keep up with what's going on.
1: Yep. I post on our Facebook page, and then I try to do all the local community groups to get the word out.
0: Okay.
1: And that's at the center on the 24th.
0: Now, I understand that you're looking for some models,
1: yes.
0: But I don't think I would be one of the ones you would want, although I could get my hair fixed up pretty. So tell us about why you need models.
1: Yes, not that kind of model. We need ladies that are between 6 and 20 weeks that are already in care with their doctor. If they would like to come for a free ultrasound, we're doing a training, and that's the first week in August. And so you can call us. Our nurse has to ask a few questions. Our ultrasounds are limited.

0: That's at the center on the 24th.
1: Now, I understand that you're looking for some models,
0: yes.
1: But I don't think I would be one of the ones you would want, although I could get my hair fixed up pretty. So tell us about why you need models.
0: Yes, not that kind of model. We need ladies that are between 6 and 20 weeks that are already in care with their doctor. If they would like to come for a free ultrasound, we're doing a training, and that's the first week in August. And so you can call us. Our nurse has to ask a few questions. Our ultrasounds are limited. Parenting classes, we offer all kinds of baby supplies and then even cleaning and hygiene supplies, diapers, all of those things. And I think one of the greatest things that we can offer is relationship. I say that parenting is not easy no matter what stage of life you're in. And so you just need a community of people around you to support you and cheer you on.
1: And they can find out more,
0: yes.
1: Always. Again, your Facebook, stop by. You're located kind of next to, behind the QPs. You're going
0: yep.
1: to Burnsville. Our guest today, Leah Johnson of the My Life Center. Again, Leah, thanks for stopping by and visiting with us today. And thank you for listening to today's Community Close-Up.

Just a rambling, gambling man. That's with the Bob Seger system on WTOE. Hey, Tom Petty now. Won't back down.

Won't Back Down. That is music from Tom Petty, about 1989 or so, here on WTOE. It is right at 3 minutes before the hour of 9 o'clock. Coming up in just a little bit, we'll go through the news for you, and Grant Skinner will go through the weather forecast, tell you all about that. That's all on the way. And also, we'll have music and other information for you, sports, that type of thing. And I will see you again at midday today for updated information and gospel music. But for now, that does it for me. Thank you so much for playing along today. It's probably going to be more playing along every day from now on. But anyway, I hope you have a groovy day. Keep smiling. Keep searching for that rainbow connection. And whatever you do, you make sure that you make your own kind of music. Because that, my friend, is the only music that really, really matters. Sneak back to 1966, 2 minutes and 40 seconds with the Monkees.

0: I'm a Believer, the Monkees on WTOE Spruce Pine.
1: ABC News, I'm Sherry Preston. Attacks and threats in the Middle East. The U.S. carrying out a 12th straight night of strikes on Iran after President Trump threatened to hit bridges and power plants if Iran attacks ships in the Strait of Hormuz. Iran threatening to respond with an eye for an eye. And in Washington, House lawmakers approving billions to pay for all of it.
2: On Capitol Hill, the House narrowly adopted a $95 billion budget blueprint, $73 billion of it for the war. As the Pentagon warns, it's running out of money. The measure now heads to the Senate, where a vote could wait till fall.
1: ABC's Karen Waugh. The fighting driving oil prices higher. Brent crude, the worldwide standard, nearly $99 a barrel this morning. Search teams looking for people still missing after the flooding in West Virginia. Tropical storm Bertha heading west through the Gulf. It could hit the Texas coast later today. Google has been slapped with a $1 billion fine in Europe over antitrust violations. This is ABC News. We're getting a new look at the safety of Waymo robo-taxis. Hey, humans, you might want to perk up your ears at this one.
3: A new study from the Insurance Institute for Highway Safety finds Waymos are involved in nearly 70% fewer crashes compared to human drivers. Researchers noted that Waymos are especially adept at avoiding rear-end crashes, reporting the cars did so at a 91% lower rate than human drivers. The IIHS examined the Google-owned company's operations in San Francisco, Phoenix, Los Angeles, and Austin. Waymo says so far it's served more than 20 million autonomous rides. Mike Dubosky, ABC News.
1: Lawyers for the New York Times go to court this afternoon to fight a series of grand jury subpoenas they allege were an attempt to retaliate against and to intimidate reporters whose work angered President Trump. The legal fight stems from the Times reporting about security concerns related to the new Air Force One donated to the U.S. by the Qataris. I'm Sherry Preston, ABC News.
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8: Good Thursday morning. We start your day with mostly cloudy skies and chances for scattered rain with temperatures in the mid-60s. We'll stay in the mid-60s throughout the day today with more showers and storms likely through this afternoon. Some lingering rain and storms are possible overnight with mostly cloudy skies. Temperatures drop to around 60 by Friday morning. Then more scattered showers and storms are possible on Friday, more mostly cloudy. Highs will only reach the mid-60s. I'm meteorologist Grant Skinner in the NCN Weather Center.
9: Your brain says, let's get some work done today. But your internal autocorrect changed it to, let's keep listening to the radio. 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

That is Eagles and Life in the Fast Lane this morning. We're going to talk a little pain for pretty feet, apparently, when I come back. People are doing this. Here's Eddie Money.

0: That is Phil Collins. You're listening to Marty. So I guess people are paying big money for pretty feet. Plastic surgeons report a rise in the number of people who are requesting plastic surgery for their feet. Cosmetic surgery ranged from ankle liposuction to toe shortening and lengthening. People also asking for liposuction of their big toes as well, apparently. The 2026 NFL Flag Championships presented by Toyota headed to Westfield, Indiana. Going to be live at Grand Park Sports Campus, and it kicks off today through the 26th. 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
6: With a front stalled over the region, we'll have a good chance for scattered showers and some storms across the region over the next few days. And because of those increased rain chances, temperatures will stay cooler as well. We're mostly cloudy this morning with temperatures in the mid-60s with scattered rain possible. Showers and storms are likely through this afternoon. Highs will stay in the mid-60s. We'll drop to around 60 by Friday morning with lingering rain and storms. I'm meteorologist Grant Skinner in the NCN Weather Center.
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0: That is Elton John. You're listening to Marty. So going on a job interview, no matter how nervous you are, don't talk too fast. Studies show that interviewers who receive people, you know, who wait a few seconds before answering questions is more intelligent than fast talkers. So remember that.
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0: That is Peter Gabriel. You're listening to Marty. So I'm going to end with this today. Share the good stuff, right? If you get some good news, don't keep it to yourself. 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
1: ABC News, I'm Sherry Preston. Global oil prices jumping again. Brent crude now back to $100 a barrel after President Trump's latest threats against Iran and his new warning this morning against the Iran-backed Houthi rebels. He says there will be, in his words, major military punishment if the rebels keep attacking ships. They've already targeted a pair of Saudi oil tankers. Iran also firing shots at countries around the Middle East. ABC's Martha Raddatz.
2: Overnight here in Jordan, six Iranian missiles and four drones were intercepted, and the Kuwaiti army says drones were intercepted there as well.
1: Applications for unemployment benefits tumbled last week. The Labor Department says first-time claims dropped by 22,000, their lowest level in more than 50 years. Tropical storm Bertha marching through the Gulf after hitting the Louisiana coast with rain, winds, and flooding. It could hit the Texas coast later today. Google now on the hook for $1 billion antitrust fine from Europe. This is ABC News. Police in France are investigating the death of modeling scout Daniel Siad. ABC News chief international correspondent James Longman says he would introduce young women to Jeffrey Epstein.
3: Siad told reporters he brought young aspiring models to Epstein's apartment in Paris, but repeatedly denied any wrongdoing, claiming he had been misled by Epstein and thought he was recruiting the women for legitimate casting calls. Before his death, Siad was reportedly under investigation in France for alleged trafficking and other sex crimes. A cause of death has not yet been determined, but his lawyer tells ABC News Siad was innocent and under intense stress because of the allegations.
1: The search is on in Florida, Georgia, and Alabama for a woman accused of murder. The body of Jason Korthalt was found last month in Florida in a shallow grave. The suspect, a 38-year-old named Isabel Johnson, was last seen June 26th. Police say they think she's been using several aliases and disguises to evade the cops. Five people have been arrested, accused of helping her. I'm Sherry Preston, ABC News.
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3: Good Thursday morning. We start your day with mostly cloudy skies and chances for scattered rain with temperatures in the mid-60s. We'll stay in the mid-60s throughout the day today with more showers and storms likely through this afternoon. Some lingering rain and storms are possible overnight with mostly cloudy skies. Temperatures drop to around 60 by Friday morning. The more scattered showers and storms are possible on Friday, and we're mostly cloudy. Highs will only reach the mid-60s. I'm meteorologist Grant Skinner in the NCN Weather Center.
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0: Loaf and I'll Do Anything for Love and ZZ Top with Tush. They've adjusted two dates on their extensive The Big One tour to accommodate Billy Gibbons' appearance at Eric Clapton's Crossroads Guitar Festival. Check out the band's website for details. ZZ Top's international touring schedule continues across Europe, North America, and South America through to late in November. It's Mackenzie. 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
4: With a front stalled over the region, we'll have a good chance for scattered showers and some storms across the region over the next few days.

0: in the mid-60s. We'll drop to around 60 by Friday morning with lingering rain and storms. I'm meteorologist Grant Skinner in the NCN Weather Center.
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5: 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At Banks Jewelers, we keep lots of secrets. 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We want to be sure everything is perfect and that no one knows. 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We want you to be sure your secret is safe.

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0: The Bus and Born to Run. It's Mackenzie Silence on the golf course, right? Charlie Woods eliminated from the U.S. Junior Amateur Championship after a phone camera disrupted his swing during a playoff, causing him to miss the match play bracket. A camera phone click heard as he took his third shot, prompting him to say, "Really, dude?" You can check out his reaction at usatoday.com.
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1: ABC News, I'm Sherry Preston. The Iranian-backed Houthi rebels in Yemen said they have attacked two Saudi oil tankers in the Red Sea, that leaving open the possibility of a new front in the Iran war. ABC's Martha Raddatz has more from Amman, Jordan, as the military conducted its 12th straight night of strikes against Iran.
2: Video posted online is said to be at a border crossing between Iran and Iraq, showing people screaming and running away on the Iraqi side. The U.S. has not acknowledged this specific strike. The Iranians say two people were killed. Human rights activists in Iran say there's been nearly 3,700 casualties since February.
1: A federal judge will today sentence Vance Bolter, who shot and killed Minnesota State Rep. Melissa Hortman and her husband last year. Child car seat maker Evenflow is recalling almost 60,000 child seats as a defect can cause the headrest to shift unexpectedly and increases the risk of an injury. This is ABC News. When it comes to the outbreak of cyclosporiasis,

0: Much of the blame has been placed on lettuce used at Taco Bell restaurants. Well, now, as ABC's Jim Ryan reports, the franchise is trying to make lemonade out of lemons.
1: If you're Taco Bell, you turn cyclosporiasis into a promotional opportunity. The fast food chain has dropped the price of its enchilada and its nacho fries from $4.29 and $2.89, respectively, to $1 apiece today only and when purchased through the Taco Bell app. The company hasn't said whether the promotion is a direct result of the outbreak, but neither nacho fries nor the enchilada contains lettuce, which has been linked to thousands of cases of cyclosporiasis in 41 states. Jim Ryan, ABC News.
0: Google on the hook for $1 billion after the EU fined it that much for breaking antitrust laws on its Google Play Store and its search engine. Today, the Hollywood Walk of Fame class of 2027 will be announced. It'll happen this afternoon as a new group of 32 performers are unveiled. Sherry Preston, ABC News.
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6: Good Thursday morning. We start your day with mostly cloudy skies and chances for scattered rain with temperatures in the mid-60s. We'll stay in the mid-60s throughout the day today with more showers and storms likely through this afternoon. Some lingering rain and storms are possible overnight with mostly cloudy skies. Temperatures drop to around 60 by Friday morning. Then more scattered showers and storms are possible on Friday and we're mostly cloudy. Highs will only reach the mid-60s. I'm meteorologist Grant Skinner in the NCN Weather Center.
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5: With a front stalled over the region, we'll have a good chance for scattered showers and some storms across the region over the next few days. And because of those increased rain chances, temperatures will stay cooler as well. We're mostly cloudy this morning with temperatures in the mid-60s with scattered rain possible. Showers and storms are likely through this afternoon. Highs will stay in the mid-60s. We'll drop to around 60 by Friday morning with lingering rain and storms. I'm meteorologist Grant Skinner in the NCN Weather Center.
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0: Till Tuesday with the Voices, Carrie Mellencamp, and they're to a small town. One of the songs he's doing on his greatest hits a tour, something that he was reluctant to do, doesn't like going back, I guess. But his longtime bandmate, Mike Wanchick, says he's having a great time, and he thinks that John is as well. The tour wraps up in August. Mike takes us behind the scenes of the Mellencamp tour at ultimateclassicrock.com.
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0: Stone Temple Pilots with Interstate Love Song. It's Mackenzie Wow. William Shatner, Captain Kirk, and his daughter both surviving simultaneous stage 4 cancer diagnosis. For him, it was melanoma. For her, breast cancer. They were both given about 5 or 6 months to live. This was back in 23. Both survived, obviously, and both are cancer-free. 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

Remember when delete was called an eraser and refresh was a pencil sharpener? Yeah, that's where they made the best music. 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

0: ABC News, I'm Sherry Preston. Despite the U.S. bombardment of Iran, Iran is not backing down, once again threatening oil tankers in the Strait of Hormuz. Houthi rebels hitting two Saudi oil tankers who are carrying oil through the Red Sea route. Here's ABC's Karen Travers.
1: This could be a potential significant escalation or another move in all of this conflict in the region. The president says that the United States is going to inflict, quote, major military punishment on both Iran and the Houthis if this were to happen. Again, saying he will hold Iran responsible because the Houthis are a proxy surrogate group of Iran.
0: Initial claims for unemployment benefits took an unexpected plunge last week, applications falling by about 22,000 to the lowest number in almost 50 years. Heavy rains and flooding threatening almost the entire state of North Carolina. Heavy flooding's already blown through parts of West Virginia, and the region could get more rain for the rest of the week. This is ABC News. Floodwaters racing through parts of West Virginia. Several people have been unaccounted for this morning, and rescue teams are still searching for them. House Judiciary Committee Chair Republican Jim Jordan recommending criminal charges against former special counsel Jack Smith, who investigated President Trump's false claims about the 2020 election and his handling of the hundreds of classified documents found at Mar-a-Lago. The EU has hit Google with a $1 billion fine for breaking antitrust rules over the way it's run both its search engine and the Google Play Store. What's it feel like when you deliver a baby, and are there any surprises?
2: I would say how slippery the baby was.
3: Yeah.
2: A lot of fluids on it. Wasn't expecting that with the rubber gloves.
0: Berlin Borough, Pennsylvania police officer Dominic Hudson, who helped deliver Taylor Dunn to give birth in the parking lot of a Wawa convenience store July 6th.
2: It was a little nerve-wracking. I don't have any children, never delivered a baby, so I didn't know what to expect.
0: Mom and cop and baby were all reunited this week. I'm Sherry Preston, ABC News.

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2: 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It is about 7 minutes after 12 noon, and I hope you're having a good Thursday. It is the 23rd day of the month of July, and I hope it is a good day for you and for yours. A few quick reminders for you. Well, before we know it, as in this weekend, we're going to be talking Mineral and Gem, Gem and Mineral shows. The Parkway Fire and Rescue's annual outdoor show returns on Saturday the 26th. And runs through August the 2nd. As always, an incredible collection of treasures from around the world. They'll be open daily, 9 a.m. until 6 p.m., and everyone's invited. Stop by and check it out. GrassyCreekGemShow.org is a website that you can find out more about it. And then if you get to Thursday, July the 30th, through Sunday, August the 2nd, it's the 2026 North Carolina Mineral and Gem Festival. And, of course, the Mitchell County Chamber of Commerce puts that one on. And it's going to be, like always, a fantastic show, so we hope you'll plan on going to both. You can find out about that one at ncgemfest.com. Vendors from around the world. Jewelry, minerals, gems, beads, and even mine digs and things like that are available to do fun stuff to do as well. So keep that in mind. And also keep in mind we will have a lot of visitors in the area over the next few weeks. We have these events this weekend. And then, of course, we have the Mount Mitchell Crafts Fair then the next weekend over in Burnsville. Very busy time. So let's make it a good one. Well, I'll just carry your extra bucket or drum, 55-gallon preferably, of patience around with you everywhere you go for the next little bit. Also, remember coming up on Saturday, 6 p.m. to 8:30 p.m. over at the Burnsville Town Square. It's Art for Everyone, a part of the celebration of the 50th anniversary of Toe River Arts. Fun for the entire family. There'll be performances like William Ritter and Sam McKinney and Billy Jackson and Solomon Masala. Also free caricatures by Kitsumi. So lots going on with that, and that is Saturday, 6 to 8:30 p.m. on the Burnsville Town Square. All are invited. And remember, the Moose Lodge Car Show is coming up Saturday as well, 10 a.m. until 3 p.m. Registration 10 to 1. Vehicle judging begins at 2. $20 to enter a vehicle, and proceeds from the event go to the Moose Charities and the Moose Charity Kits. Lots of other stuff going on in the community, and I hope you'll go online to WTOE.com, check it out, and find out even more. Okay? Now then, let's get with the news. We have Mike Raley and Michael Ardell with news. I'll take a look at our weather forecast, and that is starting right now. The news, a service of the French Broad Electric Membership Corporation.
3: NCI News. I'm Mike Raley. After passing a $95 billion budget proposal, House Speaker Mike Johnson says that Republicans have been productive.
4: House Republicans passed the Clean CR to keep the government funded responsibly, the NDAA to provide a much-needed pay raise for our troops, and the budget resolution is Republicans' best shot to get as much of the Save America Act into law as possible.
3: Voter registration forms are showing up in mailboxes across Brunswick County and North Carolina addressed to people who have died. Brunswick County Board of Elections Director Sarah LeVere tells WWAY.
5: We get weekly reports from the North Carolina Department of Health and Human Services notifying us of individuals that die in North Carolina. We may have someone that goes to get medical treatment in South Carolina, and if they pass away there, we would not get that through official means.
3: A Louisiana higher education leader has been named to lead the North Carolina Community College System.
6: The State Board of Community Colleges selecting Dr. Monty Sullivan to lead the system. He had led the Louisiana Community and Technical College System for 12 years before he retired. He still must be confirmed by the General Assembly. Dr. Bill Carver, currently serving as Actum and interim president of the system, he stepped into the role July 1st, following the retirement of former President Dr. Jeff Cox. I am Bruce Farrell.
3: For households facing food insecurity, summer break can bring added stress as parents and caregivers work to replace the meals children normally receive at school. Abby Barrows with the Food Bank of Central and Eastern North Carolina tells NCN News.
7: It's an incredibly hard time for families. One in five children who are worried about where their next meal is coming from. So our summer meals program and our partner network is critical to being able to help meet that need over the summer months.
3: Brent crude oil jumped above $100 per barrel for the first time since May as increased fighting in the Middle East threatens to slow the global flow of crude. You're listening to NCN News.
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8: 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Meanwhile, Tractor Food and Farms has announced that it will open the Tractor Store this fall at 207 Lower Locust Street in downtown Spruce Pine. The nonprofit grocery store will offer fresh produce, meat, dairy, baked goods, and pantry staples sourced from farms and producers within 300 miles of the region. The 1,000-square-foot store is opening in a building renovated after sustaining extensive damage during Hurricane Helene. Tractor officials say the new market will help fill the need for fresh, locally sourced food in the community while creating additional opportunities for Western North Carolina farmers. The Tractor Store will open Tuesday through Sunday and will accept SNAP and EBT benefits. Ingles has selected a new site for a grocery store location in Spruce Pine, and they're beginning development plans. The Spruce Pine store was damaged beyond repair during Helene. The new location will be along Highway 19 between Greenwood Road and NC 226A. A timeline has not yet been announced. Applications are now being accepted to Mountain BizWorks Catalyst Building Resiliency Micro Grant Program, offering grants starting at $1,000 to help early-stage entrepreneurs and small businesses across Western North Carolina. The funding can be used for marketing, equipment, technology, operational improvements, and other business needs. Eligible businesses must be independently owned, for-profit, and meet income and revenue requirements. Applications are due by August 31st. 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I'm Michael Dardell for WTOE News.
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2: And take a look at the weather information for you for today. The flood watch remains in effect through this evening. I think it's about 8 o'clock this evening that will go away as everything stays, if everything stays as it is. A watch that flash flooding caused by excessive rainfall continues to be possible in our area of western North Carolina and a large portion of the Piedmont of North Carolina, and that's through this evening. Excessive runoff may result in flooding of creeks, streams, and other low-lying and flood-prone locations, including urban areas along I-77 and I-40. The additional details would include waves of heavy rain and scattered thunderstorms moved through the area last night, and to a degree they expect that again today as well. And just wherever you get the heavier rainfall, everything's moving really slow, it can wind up being maybe as high as 5 inches of additional rain according to where you are and how big the storm is where you are. So please keep that a flood watch, by the way, for flash flooding. So it's a flood watch for flash flooding. A potential for rapid onset flooding based on current forecast. It could be a very dangerous situation. Please keep an eye on any areas, you know, where they tend to have the opportunity to flash flood. Keep an eye on all of that and be safe during the afternoon. The forecast looks like this. Showers likely this. For the forecast, showers with a chance of thunderstorms this afternoon and highs in the mid-70s. Chance of rain overall today is 90%. Tonight, cloudy, chance of showers and thunderstorms in the evening. Lows in the lower 60s, chance of rain 50%. Friday, cloudy, chance of showers in the morning, showers with a chance of thunderstorms in the afternoon, highs in the lower 70s, chance of rain 70%. Friday night, looks like we could have showers and maybe a thunderstorm or two during the evening hours. Lows should be in the lower 60s. Chance of rain Friday night is 50%. Showers, maybe a thunderstorm on Saturday. Highs should be in the mid-70s, and the chance of rain is 70% on Saturday. We're looking at 70 degrees in Spruce Pine, and the time now is 20 minutes after 12 noon. 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

It's time now for obituary announcements from Webb Funeral Home of Spruce Pine. Webb Funeral Home reminds you that their staff is committed to taking care of their guests and the families that they serve. Also remember that words of comfort may be emailed to each of the Webb Funeral Home families by going to their website, webfh.com, selecting an individual's name, and then signing that person's guest book. Webb Funeral Home has been entrusted with the arrangements for these families and is honored to be serving them. All Webb Funeral Home obituaries are also posted for viewing on Facebook.

Julia Pearl McIntyre Begley, age 83, of Spruce Pine, died peacefully on July 9th at her home surrounded by her children. She was born on March 1, 1943 in Savannah, Georgia, the daughter of the late Tracy and Josephine McIntyre. She was also preceded in death by her brothers, Tracy Lee McIntyre Jr. and David Bryant, known as D.B. McIntyre, and her son, Tracy Lee McIntyre II. Judy spent most of her life in Savannah, moving to

love of dance. She was very involved in Boy Scouts of America Troop 115 when her children were growing up, and was proud of her involvement with the Scottish Clan MacIntyre Association and Highland Games participant throughout the years. She loved camping, and being outdoors was a whiz at jigsaw puzzles, and will be remembered for her playful sense of humor and fierce love for her children and grandchildren. She is survived by her daughter, Irene and Joe Begley Miller, her son, James Patrick Pat Begley Jr., and grandchildren, David MacIntyre, Michael MacIntyre, James Ian MacIntyre, Julia Miller, Joel Patrick Begley, and Jill MacIntyre, Paul Miller, Tessie Miller, her brother Walter MacIntyre, her daughter-in-law Lori MacIntyre, and her dear friend Caitlin Ledford, as well as 8 great-grandchildren. A private funeral mass has already been held in Spruce Pine. Judy's remains will be interred at Forest Lawn Memorial Gardens in Savannah, Georgia, at a later date. In lieu of flowers, the family requests that memorial donations be made to Hospice and Home Care of the Blue Ridge. 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To repeat, Julia Pearl MacIntyre Begley, known as Judy, age 83, of Spruce Pine, died peacefully on July 9th, at home, surrounded by her children. A private funeral mass has already been held. Her remains will be interred at the Forest Lawn Memory Gardens in Savannah, Georgia, at a later date. The care of Julia and her family has been entrusted to Webb Funeral Home Spruce Pine. 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

This is WTOE in Spruce Pine, North Carolina. It's 72 degrees at 26 minutes after 12 noon. 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
0: Welcome into today's community close-up. We have with us today
4: Leah Johnson.
0: And you are a part of
4: My Life Center.
0: You got a bunch of stuff going on.
4: We have a lot of fun things. Friday, July 24th, we're going to have a giveaway. You may have seen if you drove past anytime recently. We are so blessed with donations, and we get to a point where we are busting at the seams and we want to share with the community. And so we just lay things out in the parking lot and we say, come and get it. And there again, that's another good way to meet us and hear about what we offer and for us to meet the community. We've done a couple this year, plan on doing one in July and then another one probably in September. Just thank you to all of the people that are amazing and donate and give us all kinds of beautiful baby clothes and supplies and things like that.
0: So that will be Friday the 24th?
4: Yep, from 10 to 1. So mostly it's going to be baby clothes and some diapers, size 1 and size 2 we have a lot of.
0: Yeah, okay. And that's just an event that happens and they can watch your
4: Facebook is the best
0: social
4: way.
0: Social media to keep up with what's going on.
4: Yep. I post on our Facebook page, and then I try to do all the local community groups to get the word out.
0: Okay.
4: And that's at the center on the 24th.
0: Now, I understand that you're looking for some models,
4: yes.
0: But I don't think I would be one of the ones you would want, although I could get my hair fixed up pretty. So tell us about why you need models.
4: Yes, not that kind of model. We need ladies that are between 6 and 20 weeks that are already in care with their doctor. If they would like to come for a free ultrasound, we're doing a training, and that's the first week in August. And so you can call us. Our nurse has to ask a few questions. Our ultrasounds are limited. There are certain parameters. But her number is 828-637-0009. You can call or text, and she can talk with you and see if we can set you up an appointment to be a model.
0: Okay. Free ultrasound, and find out more about it by calling 637-0009.
4: Nine.
0: All right. Yep. And then
4: and this is coming up in September. We have three fundraisers throughout the year. We have a banquet. We do a baby bottle fundraiser where people can collect change and put them in baby bottles. And then we have our golf tournament. And so this year, our golf tournament is Monday, September 21st at Grassy Creek. If you want to support us, you could either put together a team and come play that day, or also if you own a business, or even if you're an individual and you want to do a sponsorship, the number to call about the golf tournament is 828-208-0541. 828-208-0541.
0: Okay, and that's coming up September
4: 21st.
0: So yep. You'll be back before then.
4: Yes.
0: We'll have to get together and talk about
4: absolutely.
0: About it, all this before then. But do go ahead and check it out. Make your plans. Put it on your calendar. It's going to be at Grassy Creek. It'll be a wonderful time and a good opportunity to raise some money for a great cause, huh?
4: Absolutely. And pray for good weather.
0: There you go. So we're going to raise money for the My Life Center. What's that?
4: Yes. So we are a faith-based pro-life organization, and I say that we exist to support women and families in our community. People think pro-life means that we just help people that are pregnant, mm-hmm. but I say that being pro-life doesn't end when a woman gives birth. We are committed to walk with them for however long they want us, and so we even have families that come to us that have teenagers. We offer parenting classes. We offer all kinds of baby supplies and then even cleaning and hygiene supplies, diapers, all of those things. And I think one of the greatest things that we can offer is relationship. I say that parenting is not easy no matter what stage of life you're in. And so you just need a community of people around you to support you and cheer you on.
0: And they can find out more,
4: yes.
0: always. Again, your Facebook. Stop by. You're located kind of next to, behind the QP as you go into Burnsville. Our guest today, Leah Johnson of the My Life Center. Again, Leah, thanks for stopping by and visiting with us today. And thank you for listening to today's Community Close-Up. It's time now for Gospel Hymn Time on WTOE, brought to you by Burleson Plumbing and Heating, Compassionate Care, Western North Carolina, Napa Auto Parts of Spruce Pine, and Spruce Pine Tire.

0: Welcome in to Gospel Hymn Time. Alan Jackson getting us started today. Here's our Bible questions for this Thursday, 23rd day of July. Number one, here we go. Who asked Jesus, "When will this happen, and what will be the sign of your coming and of the end of the age?" Who asked that? Next, what's the theme of the four Gospels? Next, in which city did Paul drive out of a girl a spirit by which she predicted the future? In what city, that's what we're looking for, is the city, did Paul drive out of a girl a spirit by which she predicted the future? By whom were the believers sealed? By whom were the believers sealed? Why did Solomon ask God to give him a discerning heart? Who described herself as the Lord's servant? And finally, who asked of Jesus, "When will this happen, and what will be the sign of your coming and the end of the age?" Who asked that? We'll tell you just a little bit. Gospel Hymn Time, WTOE.
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And let's get a look at the Bible questions for today, along with the answers. So here we go. First one was, who asked of Jesus, when will this happen, and what will be the sign of your coming and the end of the age? And the answer is the disciples, Matthew chapter 24, verse 3. Next, what is the theme of the four Gospels? The theme is the life and teachings of Jesus. In which city did Paul drive out of a girl a spirit by which she predicted the future? That happened in Philippi, Acts of the Apostles, chapter 16, verse 16. Next, by whom were the believers sealed? By the Holy Spirit, who was promised. Ephesians chapter 1, verse 13. Why did Solomon ask God to give him a discerning heart so he could govern the people and distinguish between right and wrong? 1 Kings chapter 3, verse 9. And our final question for today, for some reason, the first one and the last one were the same, and I don't really think I've ever noticed that on one of these before. So anyway, this will be our last one. Who described herself as the Lord's servant? That was Mary, the mother of Jesus, Luke chapter 1, verse 38. Gospel hymn time on WTOE. 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

0: Gospel Hymn Time brought to you again today by some fine folk that include Burleson Plumbing and Heating, Compassionate Care Western North Carolina, Napa Auto Parts of Spruce Pine, and Spruce Pine Tire on WTOE Spruce Pine.
1: ABC News, I'm Michelle Franzen. As the U.S. and Iran war escalates, the Trump administration announced a new nuclear deal with Saudi Arabia. President Trump, though, today says it's contingent on Saudi Arabia joining the Abraham Accords. ABC's Stephen Portnoy has more.
2: Saudi Arabia has been reticent to join this arrangement, in part because it is insistent that there be a Palestinian state. The president this morning made this statement, and his press secretary at the briefing said that it is the final word on this, that the president is ultimately the deal maker in this, and that the deal is contingent on this condition the president announced this morning, as far as Trump is concerned, and that if they don't agree to it, Caroline Leavitt says the deal is off.
1: The southeast and mid-Atlantic states under flood alerts. Nonstop rain in North Carolina and Virginia could stretch into the weekend. And neighborhoods in West Virginia flooded from severe storms earlier this week. Remnants of Bertha triggering flooding in Gulf Coast states. This is ABC News. We're getting a new look at the safety of those self-driving robo-taxis from Waymo.
3: A new study from the Insurance Institute for Highway Safety finds Waymos are involved in nearly 70% fewer crashes compared to human drivers. Researchers noted that Waymos are especially adept at avoiding rear-end crashes, reporting the cars did so at a 91% lower rate than human drivers. The IIHS examined the Google-owned company's operations in San Francisco, Phoenix, Los Angeles, and Austin. Waymo says so far it's served more than 20 million autonomous rides. Mike Dubusky, ABC News.
1: A former modeling scout who was introducing young women to Jeffrey Epstein has been found dead in his home outside Paris. Daniel Siad was named more than 2,000 times in the Epstein files released by the Justice Department. Siad was reportedly under investigation in France for alleged trafficking and other sex crimes. A cause of death not yet determined. Michelle Franzen, ABC News.
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3: For the rest of our Thursday, we'll see showers and storms across our area with temperatures only reaching the mid-60s this afternoon. Then we're mostly cloudy overnight with temperatures dropping to around 60 degrees. Some lingering rain and storms are possible overnight. Then we'll see even more showers and storms into our Friday. We'll stay mostly cloudy throughout the day with highs reaching the mid-60s. By Saturday, more showers are likely with some storms. I'm meteorologist Grant Skinner in the NCN Weather Center.
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0: part of the set list. Smokin' and the Boys from Motley Crue, currently on the road. During a recent interview, Tommy Lee spoke about the physical demands of playing drums for a band like Motley Crue. He said, in part, it's crazy, man, so physical. By the time I get done after a two-hour show, I'm toast between just physically and then your ears. Sometimes he says he's just laying in bed and he hears this really high-pitched sound, a little squeal. You can read more at blabbermouth.net. 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
6: A stalled front will bring increased chances for showers and storms across our area through the rest of the day today. And some more lingering showers and storms are possible through Friday and parts of Saturday as well. Temperatures will stay cooler thanks to this rain.

0: This afternoon will only reach the mid-60s with showers and storms likely. Then overnight we're mostly cloudy with some lingering showers and storms. We'll drop to around 60. Highs only reach back to the mid-60s on Friday. I'm meteorologist Grant Skinner in the NCN Weather Center.
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0: At our mainstream, Bob Seger and Living on a Prayer, Bon Jovi. That song definitely part of the set list. Tuesday's show included Wanted Dead or Alive, Always, and Red, White, and Jersey songs they omitted Sunday night and never heard the end of it. 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Tuesday's show was the seventh show out of nine for Bon Jovi at Madison Square Garden.
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1: ABC News, I'm Michelle Franz, and in Minnesota, Vance Belter has been sentenced to two life terms plus 40 at their home. He also targeted other lawmakers that same day. ABC's Peter Haralambu says Belter pleaded guilty last month, taking the death penalty off the table.
2: He admitted to carrying out what prosecutors called a night of terror that shook Minnesota to its core when he disguised himself as a member of law enforcement, assassinated a top Democrat in the Minnesota House and her husband, and severely injured a state senator and his wife.
1: The U.S. has carried out nearly 2 weeks of airstrikes against Iran, and Iran is widening the conflict in the region. Maritime traffic stalled or blocked in the Strait of Hormuz, and Iran-backed Houthi rebels targeting ships in the Red Sea. In West Virginia, officials say two people are unaccounted for following severe flooding this week. Rescues continue in that area. This is ABC News. Jeffrey Epstein's former banker James Staley testifying before the House Oversight Committee today. Here's ABC's Peter Haralambos.
3: Before he became the CEO of the multinational bank Barclays, he was an executive at J.P. Morgan who included Epstein among his clients. Now, that bank got sued after Epstein's death for allegedly ignoring red flags about sex trafficking. The bank itself admitted no wrongdoing but settled that case for $290 million. There are also questions about his personal relationship with Epstein, the fact that he had a relationship with one of Epstein's assistants, that around 2010 he visited Epstein's island.
1: In Pennsylvania, an unexpected and unconventional birth.
4: What's it feel like when you deliver a baby, and are there any surprises?
5: I would say how slippery the baby was. Yeah. A lot of fluids on it. Wasn't expecting that with the rubber gloves.
4: Berlin Borough, Pennsylvania, police officer Dominic Hudson, who helped Taylor Durham give birth in the parking lot of a Wawa convenience store.
1: ABC's Sherry Preston, Michelle Franz, and ABC News.
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9: For the rest of our Thursday, we'll see showers and storms across our area.

0: temperatures only reaching the mid-60s this afternoon. Then we're mostly cloudy overnight, with temperatures dropping to around 60 degrees. Some lingering rain and storms are possible overnight. Then we'll see even more showers and storms into our Friday. We'll stay mostly cloudy throughout the day, with highs reaching the mid-60s. By Saturday, more showers are likely with some storms. I'm meteorologist Grant Skinner in the NCN Weather Center.
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0: Counting Crows and Mr. Jones, Frampton Baby, I Love Your Way, and John Cafferty on the Dark Side from Eddie and the Cruisers. Love that movie. Vivian Jolie Pitt, 18-year-old daughter of Angelina and Brad, filing a petition this week to remove Pitt from her surname, joining several of her siblings who have also legally dropped their father's last name. It's Mackenzie Progressive Insurance, insurance for motorcycles, boats, and RVs for protection on the road and on the water. 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
3: A stalled front will bring increased chances for showers and storms across our area through the rest of the day today. And some more lingering showers and storms are possible through Friday and parts of Saturday as well. Temperatures will stay cooler thanks to this rain. This afternoon will only reach the mid-60s with showers and storms likely. Then overnight we're mostly cloudy with some lingering showers and storms. We'll drop to around 60. Highs only reach back to the mid-60s on Friday. I'm meteorologist Grant Skinner in the NCN Weather Center.
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0: Top Heading the Heartbreakers, You Got Lucky, and also Live Kiss, Rock and Roll All Night. For more than 60 years, there's been one place in L.A. that has served as the home away from home for the biggest names in rock and roll. It's off the Sunset Strip. It's the Sunset Marquee Hotel. Becoming more than a place to stay while on tour, it became a creative sanctuary. A lot of music history unfolding behind closed doors. And there's a trailer that just dropped, If These Walls Could Rock, a documentary featuring Gene Simmons / Dave Grohl and more. 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
11: Well, good afternoon to you. It is Thursday. It's the 23rd day of July. Happy birthday to Regina Buchanan and Jim Duncan, Lisa Holman and Phil Jones, Jimmy Ledford and Chastity Miller, Johnny Murphy, Devin Raines, David Riddle, David Thompson, Kenny Wilson, and Becky Young. Anyone else with a birthday or an anniversary today, happy birthday, happy anniversary. Hope it's groovy days for you and for yours. Want to remind you, the National Weather Service has a flood watch that remains in effect through early this evening, say around 8 o'clock or so this evening. Could still see some heavy rainfall as we move through the afternoon, and that could cause some runoff that would be causing problems like flash flooding. So keep an eye on that. Keep an eye on the weather and make sure that you stay aware, you know, where you are and think what you would do should something happen that we needed to get you out of somewhere quickly. So keep kind of that in mind. And again, that will continue until 8 o'clock tonight when that is a flood watch for flash flooding. 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There's all sorts of different ways to do it, but this is going to be the first week of August by appointment only. It's absolutely free. 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

0: Paul Rogers and Free All Right Now. It's Mackenzie. Happy summer. When temperatures climb, people change. Heat increases aggression. Decades of research has shown that as temperatures climb, so does irritability, hostility, and violent behavior. Try to stay cool. It's Mackenzie. I'm out. Have a great Thursday.
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0: 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It's Mackenzie. Happy summer. When temperatures climb, people change. Heat increases aggression. Decades of research has shown that as temperatures climb, so does irritability, hostility, and violent behavior. Try to stay cool. It's Mackenzie. I'm out. Have a great Thursday.
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1: ABC News, I'm Michelle Franzen. In Madison, Wisconsin, protests broke out following a deadly encounter between police and a black man who has not yet been identified publicly. ABC's Pierre Thomas says video circulating online shows three shots were fired during the altercation.
2: Protesters marching through downtown Madison following a deadly encounter between police and a black man, authorities say was armed with a knife.
3: No justice, no peace!
2: Police say officers were called for reports of a man checking vehicle doors. When officers tried to make contact, they say he fled on a bicycle. About a half hour later, officers catching up with him and a physical struggle ensued in a busy intersection.
1: The mayor is calling for protests to remain peaceful. After Bertha made landfall as a tropical storm yesterday east of New Orleans, remnants of that storm still triggering flash flooding along Gulf Coast states. Water rescues continuing in West Virginia today.
2: Following a deadly encounter between police and a black man, authorities say was armed with a knife.
3: No justice, no peace!
2: Police say officers were called for reports of a man checking vehicle doors. When officers tried to make contact, they say he fled on a bicycle. About a half hour later, officers catching up with him and a physical struggle ensued in a busy intersection.
1: The mayor is calling for protests to remain peaceful. After Bertha made landfall as a tropical storm yesterday east of New Orleans, remnants of that storm still triggering flash flooding along Gulf Coast states. Water rescues continuing in West Virginia today.
2: When officers tried to make contact, they say he fled on a bicycle. About a half hour later, officers catching up with him and a physical struggle ensued in a busy intersection.
1: The mayor is calling for protests to remain peaceful. After Bertha made landfall as a tropical storm yesterday east of New Orleans, remnants of that storm still triggering flash flooding along Gulf Coast states. Water rescues continuing in West Virginia today following severe flooding this
4: data from an American wireless company. Dial pound 250, say Mike Rowe, and let the savings begin.
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7: For the rest of our Thursday, we'll see showers and storms across our area with temperatures only reaching the mid-60s this afternoon. Then we're mostly cloudy overnight with temperatures dropping to around 60 degrees. Some lingering rain and storms are possible overnight. Then we'll

0: see even more showers and storms into our Friday. We'll stay mostly cloudy throughout the day with highs reaching the mid-60s. By Saturday, more showers are likely with some storms. I'm meteorologist Grant Skinner in the NCN Weather Center.
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Foreigner and Cold as Ice, Dan here. And in a few minutes, we're going to hear from a musician who has an unusual theory on why men aren't doing as well as they could. I'll tell you about that in a few minutes. Right now, it's Mike and Mechanics with All I Need Is a Miracle.

The Police with de-do-do-do-de-da-da-da. And Sting of Police fame said that he thinks toxic masculinity may be caused by men not working with their hands enough. That was his theory. He said we've lost something there. I don't know. If we

0: the police with de-do-do-do-de-da-da-da. And Sting of police fame said that he thinks toxic masculinity may be caused by men not working with their hands enough. That was his theory. He said we've lost something there. I don't know. If we, he thinks toxic masculinity may be caused by men not working with their hands enough. That was his theory. He said we've lost something there. I don't know. If we all took up woodworking, would we?
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3: A stalled front will bring increased chances for showers and storms across our area through the rest of the day today. And some more lingering showers and storms are possible through Friday and parts of Saturday as well. Temperatures will stay cooler thanks to this rain. This afternoon will only reach the mid-60s with showers and storms likely. Then overnight we're mostly cloudy with some lingering showers and storms. We'll drop to around 60. Highs only reach back to the mid-60s on Friday. I'm meteorologist Grant Skinner in the NCN Weather Center.
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1: Hey, it's Dan. I hope you're having a great Thursday. We're already almost to another weekend. Can you believe it? And that's 38 Special and Rocking Into the Night.

0: Pat Benatar with Invincible. And you may want to look out for people in a bad mood as we get toward the middle of summer. Researchers actually have found that when temperatures get hotter, people get more aggressive. Although they've also found that when temperatures get very cold, people can get more aggressive. So I think it's more when people are uncomfortable, they can get very aggressive. Which is why you don't see a lot of people lashing out during a massage. You know, when somebody's working on your lats and your muscles are loose like butter, you're not usually ready to fight.
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0: Deep Blue Something with Breakfast at Tiffany's. And the Boston Red Sox finally saw their 15-game winning streak come to an end. They lost to the Orioles yesterday. So the last time they lost before yesterday was July 1st in a game at Fenway. It's not bad. 3 weeks without losing in baseball. It is weird how some sports like baseball, the better team wins like 60% of the time. Whereas in football or basketball, I would say it's more like 90% of the time. If a team is clearly better, they win. So, yeah, for baseball, if you can go 15 games in a row without losing, that's impressive for any era.
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1: ABC News, I'm Michelle Franzen. Another day of American attacks on Iran, the 12th straight day now. President Trump threatening to strike an Iranian bridge or power plant for every ship targeted by Iran and its proxies in the region. Here's ABC's Karen Waugh.
2: Experts say deliberately targeting civilian infrastructure is a potential war crime under international law. And a second vital trade route disrupted. Iran-backed Houthis claiming strikes on two Saudi oil tankers in the Red Sea. Regular gas is now averaging $4.06 a gallon.
1: And a barrel for Brent crude now tops $100. In Minnesota, Vance Belter sentenced to two life terms plus 40 years in prison for killing Democratic state lawmaker Melissa Hortman and her husband last year at their home and the attempted murder of another lawmaker and his wife that same day. Belter pleaded guilty last month, taking the death penalty off the table. On Wall Street this hour, stocks sharply lower due to uncertainty in the war and earnings reports. This is ABC News. After Bertha made landfall as a tropical storm yesterday east of New Orleans, the storm is still trolling the coast and triggering flooding. In West Virginia, meantime, water rescues continuing following severe flooding earlier this week. Officials say two people are unaccounted for. We're getting a new look at the safety of those self-driving robo-taxis from Waymo.
3: A new study from the Insurance Institute for Highway Safety finds Waymos are involved in nearly 70% fewer crashes compared to human drivers. Researchers noted that Waymos are especially adept at avoiding rear-end crashes, reporting the cars did so at a 91% lower rate than human drivers. The IIHS examined the Google-owned company's operations in San Francisco, Phoenix, Los Angeles, and Austin. Waymo says so far it's served more than 20 million autonomous rides. Mike Dubusky, ABC News.
1: Singer David is facing murder charges. That's day three of the preliminary hearing for David Burke. Michelle Franzen, ABC News.
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8: For the rest of our Thursday, we'll see showers and storms across our area with temperatures only reaching the mid-60s this afternoon. Then we're mostly cloudy overnight with temperatures dropping to around 60 degrees. Some lingering rain and storms are possible overnight. Then we'll see even more showers and storms into our Friday. We'll stay mostly cloudy throughout the day with highs reaching the mid-60s. By Saturday, more showers are likely with some storms. I'm meteorologist Grant Skinner in the NCN Weather Center.
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Bruce Springsteen with Dancing in the Dark. Dan here. And in a few minutes, we'll hear a song from a band that seems like a total wild card these days. We have no idea what they're doing. Right now, let's hear from Van Halen with Jamie's Pride.

0: Aerosmith and I Don't Want to Miss a Thing. And that's a band that's future seems very much up in the air. So they stopped touring a while back because Steven Tyler had a major vocal issue. Except then last year they started doing a few appearances, and they actually put out an EP with British musician Youngblood, so it looked like Aerosmith was pretty active again. And we haven't really heard a whole lot since then. I think the last update we got was from Joe Perry in April, and he said they're still not going to be touring, but there are other options. So we'll see what that means. Football is back. 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
5: A stalled front will bring increased chances for showers and storms across our area through the rest of the day today. And some more lingering showers and storms are possible through Friday and parts of Saturday as well. Temperatures will stay cooler thanks to this rain. This afternoon will only reach the mid-60s with showers and storms likely. Then overnight we're mostly cloudy with some lingering showers and storms. We'll drop to around 60. Highs only reach back to the mid-60s on Friday. I'm meteorologist Grant Skinner in the NCN Weather Center.
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0: 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Right now we have UB40 with Red Red Wine.

0: year, 1972. The location? Bellevue, Washington. A young woman named Ann Wilson formed a band with guitarist Roger Fisher and bassist Steve Fawcett. 2 years later, her little sister Nancy joined. They named their band Heart. And the rest, as they say, is rock and roll history. 6 top 10 albums, 20 hit singles, from Magic Man.
1: I'm a magic man.
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0: and emotion with obsession. And Japan's prime minister sparked a bit of debate this week because she tweeted out that she finally got 5 hours of sleep because Japan had a holiday this week. So I guess we learned that she barely sleeps since she became the prime minister of Japan. And people are saying, maybe that's not the best plan. I would tend to agree with that. I mean, we have limits on how far truck drivers can go or how long truck drivers can go in a day. Pilots are supposed to be well-rested. If you're driving a major economic force into the future, you might want to sleep at least 5 hours a night.
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6: Well, good afternoon to you. It is Thursday. It's the 23rd day of July. Happy birthday to Regina Buchanan and Jim Duncan, Lisa Holman and Phil Jones, Jimmy Ledford and Chastity Miller, Johnny Murphy, Devin Raines, David Riddle, David Thompson, Kenny Wilson, and Becky Young. Anyone else with a birthday or an anniversary today, happy birthday, happy anniversary. Hope it's groovy days for you and for yours. Want to remind you the National Weather Service has a flood watch that remains in effect through early this evening, say around 8 o'clock or so this evening. Could still see some heavy rainfall as we move through the afternoon, and that could cause some runoff that would be causing problems like flash flooding. So keep an eye on that. Keep an eye on the weather and make sure that you stay aware, you know, where you are and think what you would do should something happen that we needed to get you out of somewhere quickly. So keep kind of that in mind. And again, that will continue until 8 o'clock tonight when that is a flood watch for flash flooding. 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There's all sorts of different ways to do it, but this is going to be the first week of August by appointment only. It's absolutely free. 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

0: The Guess Who with American Woman. And if you're going on job interviews, don't talk too fast. Researchers found that interviewers perceive people who wait a few seconds before answering and who talk more slowly as more intelligent than the fast talkers. So I wonder then, are you just supposed to talk as slow as you possibly can? Like if I was in a job interview and someone said, tell me about your professional experience, I would say, oh, that began years ago. Many moons in my past, I remember it like it was yesterday. The year was 1998. Yeah, I think that might be a little too much.
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1: ABC News, I'm Michelle Franzen. In Madison, Wisconsin, protests broke out following a deadly encounter between police and a black man. Officers called of reports of a man checking vehicle doors. When officers tried to make contact, they say he fled on a bike. Video circulating online shows a struggle and then three shots fired. Mayor Satya Rhodes Conway at a briefing today called for calm and a full investigation.
2: Like many in our community today, I have a lot of...
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1: ABC News, I'm Michelle Franzen. In Madison, Wisconsin, protests broke out following a deadly encounter between police and a black man. Officers called of reports of a man checking vehicle doors. When officers tried to make contact, they say he fled on a bike. Video circulating online shows a struggle and then three shots fired. Mayor Satya Rhodes Conway at a briefing today called for calm and a full investigation.
2: Like many in our community today, I have a lot.
1: He sent a black man. Officers called of reports of a man checking vehicle doors. When officers tried to make contact, they say he fled on a bike. Video circulating online shows a struggle and then three shots fired. Mayor Satya Rhodes Conway at a briefing today called for calm and a full investigation.
2: Like many in our community today, I have a lot of questions and concerns about what happened yesterday. What decisions were made by officers?
3: Lowest level of probable cause. They don't have to show proof beyond a reasonable doubt.
1: David has pleaded not guilty to all charges. There are new calls for possible criminal charges against former special counsel Jack Smith, who investigated President Trump. Michelle Franzen, ABC News.
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7: A stationary frontal boundary keeps things unsettled for us for the next few days. Scattered showers and storms remain possible overnight tonight. It's going to turn cooler with lows in the upper 50s. We'll have waves of showers and storms through the day on Friday, and temperatures don't warm up much. We'll stay in the mid-60s. Another round of scattered showers and storms with us on Saturday with high temperatures in the middle 70s. I'm meteorologist Amy Wilmoth in the NCN Weather Center.
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Queen with We Will Rock You and We Are the Champions. Dan here. And somebody associated with Queen talked recently about how being associated with that band changed his life. I want to tell you about that in a few minutes. Right now, it's you two, and I will follow.

0: The romantics are talking in your sleep. And Adam Lambert of American Idol fame has been acting as frontman of the legendary band Queen since 2011. And he was asked in an interview recently how performing with Queen has changed his life. And he said, I think the more interesting question would be, how did it not change my life? It was such a massive career get. Not only did it give me a lot of credibility within the industry, it kind of proved a point. I would imagine he's right about that, because I'm sure a lot of people were looking at him as an American Idol guy. But when a band like Queen says, no, this guy's good, I think that goes a long way. 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
4: Keep the umbrella handy. Our rain chances are going to continue as we head into the weekend. Scattered showers and storms remain possible overnight tonight. Temperatures will fall into the upper 50s tonight. Scattered showers and storms are with us on and off throughout the day Friday. It's staying mild with highs only in the middle 60s. And then Saturday, scattered showers and thunderstorms possible again with high temperatures in the mid 70s. I'm meteorologist Amy Wilmoth in the NCN Weather Center.
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0: Van Halen and When It's Love. And believe it or not, we're going to hear new music from Eddie Van Halen at some point. So Steve Lukather of Toto fame, and also great studio musician, incredible guitarist, producer, he's working with Alex Van Halen to sort through some unreleased Van Halen material. And according to Lukather, he says it's great stuff that they have. And he said he's not going to be playing guitar at all on the album. He's just helping sort through and put together what they have. So something to look forward to for Van Halen fans.
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1: When you first saw her, she was out walking her dog. You didn't notice her at first. But when you finally did, it was too late. Because at that moment, you were speeding. She was out walking her dog and only had a dog. You didn't notice her at first. But when you finally did, it was too late. Because at that moment, you were speeding. She was out walking her dog and only had a second to let go of the lead.
2: Note the source of exactly where it's coming from. Wash everything, fruits, vegetables, just make sure everything is clean.
3: A Louisiana higher education leader has been named to lead the North Carolina Community College System. Bruce Farrell reports.
4: The State Board of Community Colleges selecting Dr. Monty Sullivan to lead the system. He had led the Louisiana Community and Technical College System for 12 years before he retired. He still must be confirmed by the General Assembly. Dr. Bill Carver, currently serving as Acton and interim president of the system. He stepped into the role July 1st following the retirement of former president Dr. Jeff Cox. I am Bruce Farrell.
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0: bit shaken up when Tom Brady and Giselle got divorced a few years back, just because you look at the situation. So you have Tom Brady and Giselle. You have two people who are very good looking, seem to be fairly charismatic, top of their fields, fabulously wealthy. And those two people got tired of each other. Just saying, it doesn't leave a lot of hope for the rest of us.
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1: ABC News, I'm Michelle Franzen. The Justice Department agreeing to withdraw subpoenas issued to New York Times journalists for leaked reports about the security of President Trump's Air Force One jet. ABC's Catherine Falder says that after the judge pointed out to prosecutors that they didn't take initial investigative steps first.
2: While they didn't go into the details of what had happened and what investigative steps they may have missed or not carried out, it certainly is an admission by the Department of Justice that these subpoenas were likely issued improperly, if you will. Now, that doesn't mean that they won't try and issue them again, that they won't try and do the same thing. But for now, the Department of Justice has agreed to withdraw them.
1: President Trump is moving ahead with a new round of double-digit tariffs on dozens of countries set to take effect at midnight. A spokesperson in West Virginia's governor's office confirms there are at least two flood-related deaths so far this week. Water rescues continue after torrential rain. This is ABC News. In New Jersey, an expected mother getting a little help during the unexpected and unconventional birth.
3: What's it feel like when you deliver a baby? And are there any surprises?
4: I would say how slippery the baby was.
3: Yeah.
4: A lot of fluids on it. Wasn't expecting that with the rubber gloves.
3: Berlin Borough Police Officer Dominic Hudson, who helped Taylor Durham give birth in the parking lot of a Wawa convenience store.
4: It was a little nerve-wracking. I don't have any children, never delivered a baby, so I didn't know what to expect.
3: The birth actually took place in the parking lot on July 6th. Mom and police officer and baby were all reunited this week. Sherry Preston, ABC News.
1: In California, it's day three of the preliminary hearing for David Burke, the singer David, facing murder charges for the killing and dismemberment of 14-year-old Celeste Rivas Hernandez last year, her body found in the trunk of the car owned by the singer. Burke denies the allegations. I'm Michelle Franzen, ABC News.
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8: A stationary frontal boundary keeps things unsettled for us for the next few days. Scattered showers and storms remain possible overnight tonight. It's going to turn cooler with lows in the upper 50s. We'll have waves of showers and storms through the day on Friday, and temperatures don't warm up much. We'll stay in the mid-60s. Another round of scattered showers and storms with us on Saturday with high temperatures in the middle 70s. I'm meteorologist Amy Wilmoth in the NCN Weather Center.
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Motels with Only the Lonely, Dan here. And in a few minutes, I want to tell you how it's definitely not in your head that air travel is getting more uncomfortable. I'll tell you about that in a few minutes. Right after Thin Lizzy with The Boys Are Back in Town.

0: Phil Collins with I Wish It Would Rain Down. 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Pretty wild. I wonder, how far are they going to go with this? I mean, how can they shrink the seats any further? Eventually, we're going to be sitting in each other's laps. You get somewhere on a flight and people will say, how was your flight? 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The guy who was sitting on my lap did Ozempic recently, he was telling me, so he was like 150 pounds. 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
5: Keep the umbrella handy. Our rain chances are going to continue as we head into the weekend. Scattered showers and storms remain possible overnight tonight. Temperatures will fall into the upper 50s tonight. Scattered showers and storms are with us on and off throughout the day Friday. It's staying mild with highs only in the middle 60s. And then Saturday, scattered showers and thunderstorms possible again with high temperatures in the mid 70s. I'm meteorologist Amy Wilmoth in the NCN Weather Center.
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0: year, 1972. The location? Bellevue, Washington. A young woman named Ann Wilson formed a band with guitarist Roger Fisher and bassist Steve Fawcett. 2 years later, her little sister Nancy joined. They named their band Heart. And the rest, as they say, is rock and roll history. Six top 10 albums, 20 hit singles, from Magic Man,
1: I'm a magic man,
0: to Barracuda.
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0: Def Leppard with Love Bites. And the government of Alberta, Canada, is urging residents to stop releasing goldfish in the wild. And they said people are not flushing their fish down the toilet and having this happen. They're going to waterways and releasing their goldfish, who are now thriving and getting gigantic. You know, goldfish the size of cats. It is crazy to me how goldfish will get bigger if they have more room like that. Has anyone ever tested out, does this work on people too? Because I'm 6'2", but I grew up in relatively small houses throughout my life. If I had grown up in mansions, would I be like 7 feet tall?
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0: The Eagles would take it to the limit. And plastic surgeons say there's a growing number of people getting cosmetic surgery for their feet. And it sounds horrific. Toe lengthening, toe shortening, ankle liposuction. Yikes. I wonder if this is ever going to cause marital problems, by the way. Some woman will get her feet done. She gets married. She and her husband have a kid. The kid comes out with these hobbit-looking feet, gnarled and hairy and weird-looking. The husband's yelling, "You lied to me!"
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1: ABC News, I'm Michelle Franzen. The Trump administration ushering in new tariffs starting at midnight, impacting dozens of U.S. trading partners, including Canada. Prime Minister Mark Carney says his country is preparing a response.
2: Let's be clear about how Canada is responding. Yes, we are intensifying our negotiations with the United States in pursuit of a comprehensive agreement that addresses all tariff-related sectors.
1: The U.S. and Iran locked in back-and-forth strikes with reports of Iranian drone and missile attacks in Kuwait today. Maritime traffic remains stalled or blocked in the Strait of Hormuz, and Iran-backed Houthis targeting ships in the Red Sea. That's driving Brent crude oil above $100 a barrel. In Minneapolis, Vance Belter, who pleaded guilty last month to shooting and killing Minnesota lawmaker Melissa Hortman and her husband, and stalking and attempting to kill another lawmaker and his wife, has been sentenced to two life terms plus 40 years in prison. This is ABC News. In Madison, Wisconsin, protests broke out following a deadly encounter between police and a black man yesterday. The man, police say, was trying to open car doors and fled on his bike. Police say the suspect was armed with a knife and allegedly injured an officer. Today, Mary Satya Rhodes Conway says the immediate focus is supporting the family of the victim, Corey Ruiz, and the community. Here's ABC's Alex Mallon.
3: Now, they said that this is going to be an independent process moving forward. They will release details, including the name of the officer who fired those fatal shots. But obviously, still a lot of questions to be answered by authorities, and whether we'll see some of the additional new video that they had promised could potentially be released.
1: Jeffrey Epstein's former J.P. Morgan Chase investment banker, James Staley, testified today before the House Oversight Committee. He's denied any wrongdoing. And a wildfire continues to spread near popular tourist destinations in southwest France. That's forced around 20,000 people to evacuate. Michelle Franzen, ABC News.
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8: A stationary frontal boundary keeps things unsettled for us for the next few days. Scattered showers and storms remain possible overnight tonight. It's going to turn cooler with lows in the upper 50s. We'll have waves of showers and storms through the day on Friday, and temperatures don't warm up much. We'll stay in the mid-60s. Another round of scattered showers and storms with us on Saturday with high temperatures in the middle 70s. I'm meteorologist Amy Wilmoth in the NCN Weather Center.
9: Are you working on Hurricane Helene recovery efforts in Mitchell or Yancey County? The Beacon Network is coordinating groups of volunteers coming to Western North Carolina this June, July, and August, and they want to connect them with the jobs and projects that need hands. If you're a homeowner, nonprofit, church, contractor, or community leader with recovery work that could use volunteer support, they want to hear from you. And if you or someone you know has unmet needs from Western North Carolina this June, July, and August, and they want to connect them with the jobs and projects that need hands. If you're a homeowner, nonprofit, church, contractor, or community leader with recovery work that could use volunteer support, they want to hear from you. And if you or someone you know has unmet needs from Are you working on Hurricane Helene recovery efforts in Mitchell or Yancey County? The Beacon Network is coordinating groups of volunteers coming to Western North Carolina this June, July, and August, and they want to connect them with the jobs and projects that need hands. If you're a homeowner, nonprofit, church, contractor, or a community leader with recovery work that could use volunteer support, they want to hear from you. And if you or someone you know has unmet needs from Helene, whether it's debris...

Manfred Mann and Blinded by the Light. Dan here. And Blinded by the Light could be the title of the story I want to tell you in a few minutes about car headlights that are a little too good. Right now it's Rainbow, Stone Cold.

0: The Go-Go's, we got the beat. And thousands of Teslas are being recalled because their headlights are too bright, which could be a real problem for other drivers on the road. Now, I wonder if instead of the recall, maybe they should just turn these Teslas into search and rescue vehicles. Because I always hear about how light's a problem when they're searching for something at night. 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If people will be outside looking and they'll be like, oh my gosh, the sun's rising really early. 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
7: Keep the umbrella handy. Our rain chances are going to continue as we head into the weekend. Scattered showers and storms remain possible overnight tonight. Temperatures will fall into the upper 50s tonight. Scattered showers and storms are with us on and off throughout the day Friday. It's staying mild with highs only in the middle 60s. And then Saturday, scattered showers and thunderstorms possible again with high temperatures in the mid 70s. I'm meteorologist Amy Wilmoth in the NCN Weather Center.
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0: hard with nothing at all. And as it gets hotter in Japan this year, the local government there is urging people to put on a t-shirt and shorts instead of their suit and tie to help with cooling and such. But some Japanese women really don't like it. They're actually referring to it as leg hair harassment, which seems a little over the top to me. I mean, I'm with them on part of it. I also do not find a dude's legs particularly pleasing to the eye. But is it that big a deal? I'm picturing a Japanese woman from an office going to a beach now and saying, oh my gosh, look at all those legs. The horror.
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2: 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This message is brought to you by the Ad Council.
3: Do you have diabetes?

0: Bon Jovi with Keep the Faith, and they're doing their comeback tour, where tonight they'll have their 8th out of 9 shows at Madison Square Garden to start their run. Sort of a little residency built in, which is something I think a lot of artists are looking at doing more. Residencies where they stay in some place for multiple dates. I mean, residencies always made sense for Vegas because the venues are a little bit smaller and there's always tourists coming into town who might go see a show. So that always made sense, but it seems like the residency idea is going further. And Bon Jovi's showing you can do 9 shows in a row at Madison Square Garden.
1: Spruce Pines, FM 101.1, WTOE.